0: It's DJ Varus in the mix.
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1: Yes, a wall. 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
0: Wow.
1: Now?
0: Wow.
1: Around
0: how many
1: the house?
0: Times have I done stuff for you
1: what
0: and for
1: you?
0: Us?
1: Then how come he's not done yet?
2: All right, guys, listen. We've been doing these sessions for a while now. And it seems like there's a wall that you guys have placed and none of you is willing to break it down. Because you just don't want to see past each other's imperfections. But I want to tell you this, there's beauty in those imperfections. If you just take the time to see it. So I'm going to ask you guys to do something for me. Take a little trip. Maybe out of town, get to know each other again. And hopefully before our next session, things might be different. But all I'm asking is that you try. Are you willing to try?

great dance move is good, but for the right audience. A great shot is great, till it lands you in trouble. A good friend is only good when he shares the good vibes. All you need is a shake and sip to shake up your day. 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Shake and sip. 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
5: 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Head on to our Facebook page, the Fig Tree Cafe Kabwe, and go and enjoy a great breakfast with your friend and your family, because it is that time, it is that moment where you get to share. Sharing is caring, so take them for breakfast, take them for lunch, brunch, or even a late lunch. Something that will keep them, thinking about how much you love them. You just want to do something nice. And of course, as we know, this month is Men's Mental Health Month. So take that man out today. Show them love, because they too matter. They do matter. Especially that, some days they feel like, no, Shani, it's always about the women and all that. But remind them that it's not just about the women, it's also about them. Without them, there would not be us. And us being here, we need to also take care of the men in our lives. It doesn't matter who it is. Could be your brother, your father, your uncles, your husbands, your mans. You know, all it's supposed to be is you need to take care of them. Take them, go and let them go and have even just some coffee. And just talk to them about their day. How was your day? Or what is the plan for the day? What are you looking forward to? Or what is the plan for the rest of the month? Okay, so now that you're here, you're resting today, what is the plan? What are you doing? Or can I take care of this? Or can I cook you lunch? Can I just those to my nice things? Take care of their mental health, because it is very, very important as well. So Fig Tree Cafe is making sure that that nice coffee that you want to give your man today, that you want to give your son, your brother, your father, is available. We have your mochaccinos, your cappuccinos, your full English breakfast that comes with a free coffee or a tea or something. Definitely is something that you need to share with them. If they're at work already and you feel, pop up and surprise them something nice, do make sure you do that. Pass through Fig Tree Cafe, order that nice full English breakfast and deliver it to their workplace. Surprise them also. They deserve something nice. Fig Tree Cafe is also offering lunch. So if you want to pop up and deliver a lunch for that special person, make sure that you get to Fig Tree Cafe. Order on the number 0976-24, that is 234923. That is the number. So make sure you save it as well, and make sure that you buy some lunch for that special somebody. And we also have your late lunch, because Fig Tree Cafe is open from 06 hours to 18 hours. So you are guaranteed to have a nice breakfast, or a late breakfast, or a between breakfast and lunch, that brunch that you can enjoy together. And for some of you that love to have your lunch on time, it is served on time. So breakfast is served between 6 hours and 11 hours. And after 11, you can have your lunch orders and your late lunch orders as well. For you that love to snack, if you're traveling out of town, you are traveling out, going to Lusaka or going to the Copper Belt, you can always pass through the Fig Tree Cafe and have your snacks. We have different things that you can try out, the pies, the cinnamon buns. We have your samosas available, your favorite sausages that are available. We have the chicken sausage, the pork sausage, and of course your favorite Fringilla Borovo sausage that is available. So you can go and try this one for just today. Akale Lofied. Treat yourself to something beautiful. You're always working hard, so you need to do something for yourself. Like I said, it's Men's Mental Health Month, and I'm so strong about this. I want the men to know that they too matter, so you can always do something, you know, deliver something to that special someone. A slice of cake would not hurt from Fig Tree Cafe. And if that person just loves something cold, we also have some freshly squeezed juice that is available. We have it, the orange, the lemonade juice, we have your apple juice, and of course your watermelon juice as well. And for some of us that just love the hot drinks, like I said, we have the mochaccinos, the cappuccinos, the coffees, the lattes, the teas. And for someone who's maybe a little bit under the weather like I am right now, you can always get them a nice ginger honey tea that you can enjoy. So you can go on to Fig Tree Cafe or head on to our Facebook page, the Fig Tree Cafe Kawe. That is the Fig Tree Cafe Kawe. Like the page and see exactly the pictures. So pictures are posted almost every day to see or to show you what we make every single day. We have lunch specials that you can pick. If you want a certain lunch special, you are welcome to try that one. So make sure that you head on to Facebook, pick that nice meal and go and have a sit down. We have the outdoor seating and indoor seating. Outdoor, of course, is a garden setup where you can go and sit down, have a great conversation in a quiet and serene environment. Indoors, you can sit in, it's like a diner. It is more of a kitchen, a homely kitchen where you can sit down, have conversations with your family and your friends. That is why the tagline at Fig Tree is where good friends meet. So you and your good old friends can go and sit down and have that meal. Go and sit down and have that chat. It is always important to update each other, so this is your moment to go and update one another. It is a beautiful moment, and Fig Tree Cafe is creating that for you. If you haven't had breakfast, well, this is where we serve that breakfast. It is served at Fig Tree Cafe.

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2: 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We do tasty fast food. 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

0: Nature, at times, can seem cruel and unforgiving. 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
3: Good morning. We take a look at the headlines. Mulungushi students urge President Hichilema to address their plight. Local candidate pledges new police station to combat rising crime in Ben Kapufi Ward. In international news, protesters torch cars, buildings in Belfast after knife attack. And in sports news, three sent off as Mexico beat South Africa in World Cup opener.
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3: Upfront and reliable news every day brought to you by Trade Kings. To present the news, my name is Kangwa Kabanda. Mulungushi University students appeal to President Hichilema over challenges, praise new dawn achievements during campus address. We have details in the following report.
4: Mulungushi University students have sent a message of appreciation to President Hakainde Hichilema. Representing fellow students, Union President David Banda highlighted some of the key achievements and assistance that has been rendered to the students. Banda, however, called on President Hichilema to assist the university populace with their mode of transportation and to construct a police post that will help in creating an environment of safety.
5: Youth inclusion in leadership, youth employment by government and the private sector engaged by the government. At the university, I've also ensured that more accommodation facilities are looked into, construction of a substation, a network tower, and the police force that we know we can use, which we are very much ready. There are certain challenges that we are facing. We are one of the highest ranking institutions and the third highest learning institution. However, as the children, we don't have buses as students. Most of our trips, both academic and extracurricular, have to be cancelled. Our management owns buses that are mandated during our staff through and for staff every day. We appreciate that they sometimes help us whenever they can. We humbly request that you help us buses so that we can manage the situation.
4: And while he's appreciating the construction of the Lusaka Ndola dual carriageway, Banda has appealed to President Hichilema to facilitate the construction of safety furniture that include an under or overpass for the safety of students. He highlighted that the university has lost lives due to accidents that occur along the busy stretch.
5: The construction of the dual carriageway has wonderful economic benefits to the country. Yet for our students, it poses a challenge in terms of road safety. We want that you ensure that an underpass or an overpass is constructed to reduce the fatalities that have been going on. I can record to you that we have lost countless lives on these roads in Dokai. That we also request that you expedite the construction of the substation to keep the challenges that we're facing in terms of electricity. Yes. That due to lack of police presence, we have been denied accessible and timely reporting of crime by the police. Yes. Some of our students have been attacked to the point of injury and few days of the groundbreaking ceremony for the construction of the police. We kindly request for an expedited construction of this police.
4: And in addressing the students, President Hakainde Hichilema, on his one-day working visit to Kapiri Mposhi, highlighted some of the key achievements under his administration. He, however, pledged to respond to all the needs of the students and assured them that he will ensure that all their requests are responded to.
6: We have a lot of work to do. When we came in, we found the dead mountain. We have dismantled the dead. We have restructured the dead. Those people there, you know them, created, but we have dismantled the dead mountain. This body loves the youth of Ghana. This body loves the people of Ghana. Because we love and care for you, we deliver. What do we deliver? Free education, meal allowances, hostels. I heard what the president said here, of the union. We agree with what he has said, and we will work on those issues that he has raised. Not only come in that state house and take away the right to education from the children of Ghana. Nobody. This is how an organized leadership works, not cheap and paper. You can see the country is getting older now. Let's not go back to those days.
4: Reporting from Mulungushi University in Kapirimposhi, my name is Herman Machacham.
3: UBND local government candidate Boaz Lunda has pledged to prioritize the construction of a fully functional police station in Benkapuf ward if elected, citing growing security concerns among residents. Speaking in an interview with Power FM, Mr. Lunda said the ward has for many years depended on a small police post that operates under limited hours, leaving the community vulnerable to criminal activities. He noted that the current police post often closes at 16 hours, creating security gaps that have contributed to an increase in crime within Benkapuf ward and surrounding areas. Mr. Lunda said establishing a fully operational police station would strengthen law enforcement presence, improve response times, and enhance the safety of residents. The aspiring ward representative expressed confidence in his ability to address the security challenges facing the area, assuring voters that the project would be among his first priorities once elected. He further described himself as a results-oriented leader committed to addressing the needs of the people through practical and community-driven development initiatives. Mr. Lunda emphasized the importance of working closely with residents to identify and implement projects that directly respond to their concerns and aspirations. He called on the people of Benkapuf ward to support his candidature, promising transparent leadership and tangible development outcomes.
7: My immediate plan is to ensure that we have a police station in Benkapuf ward. For a long time, we haven't had a police station. We've only had a police post, which closes at 16 hours most of the times. And that has contributed to the rise in crime in our communities and the surrounding area. So that will be my main focus. The moment I'm just sworn in, I'll be equal to the task and ensure that I deliver to the people of Benkapuf ward. Number one, I'm result-oriented. And number two, I'm a people's person. I want to work with the people of Benkapuf and ensure that we foster and deliver community-driven projects.
3: Central Province Permanent Secretary Dr. Muna Monakampwe has issued a strong warning to political parties attempting to instigate violence, urging law enforcement agencies to execute their duties impartially. Addressing the press, Dr. Monakampwe emphasized that Zambians firmly rejected violence when they voted in the August 12, 2021 general elections. He described any resurgence of political violence or clashes between opposing groups as a profound disappointment to the nation. The permanent secretary sent a direct appeal to the police command, instructing officers to enforce the law strictly without showing favoritism or fear, regardless of an individual's political affiliation. He stressed that violence remains an offense, no matter which party is involved, noting that any injury or harm inflicted on a Zambian citizen, making political differences irrelevant when it comes to the law. He further reiterated that justice must remain completely blind, meaning it should apply equally to all citizens. In addition to addressing physical violence, Dr. Monakampwe strongly cautioned political figures against fabricating stories to mislead the public. He specifically called out instances where individuals claim to be hiding in danger while actually operating in comfort, warning that the government will not tolerate the spread of misinformation.
8: The issue of violence in the name of politics. We have to look at each other straight in the eyes and say no to violence. The people of Zambia on 12th of August 2021 inked their thumbs to say no to violence. And so it would be a bleeding shame to see any semblance of violence or pockets of violence being orchestrated and fomented by people who want to use political party jackets, regardless of whatever political party jacket one is wearing. The law enforcers must uphold the law to the latter without fear or favor, because violence in political party A is violence in political party B. Any ounce of blood that flows from a member of a political party X, that blood is Zambian blood. And we shall not fold arms akimbo. We shall not be scared by anybody. Similarly, I'm making a clarion call by members of political parties who want to sensationalize. These are not matters that we must be smiling about.
3: In business news, the Teaching Council of Zambia, TCZ, has increased the maximum loan amount available to teachers from 50,000 kwacha to 300,000 kwacha and extended the repayment period from 1 year to 5 years. According to TCZ Registrar Ebi Mwanga, the revised loan scheme is designed to give teachers greater access to affordable financing for personal needs, self-development, and improved living standards. The amount approved for each applicant would depend on factors such as length of service and retirement considerations. Initially introduced 5 years ago to support teachers in rural areas, the scheme has now been expanded to eligible educators across the country, regardless of location. TCZ says the facility has helped teachers address financial challenges and invest in their personal growth. Despite the higher loan ceiling, the scheme will continue to offer a competitive interest rate of 15%. The application process remains unchanged and includes an employment verification, affordability assessments, and identity checks before approval. This news bulletin is brought to you by Tradekings. In international news, Thailand's royal household has announced the death of the king's eldest daughter. The princess was 47 and had been in a coma since 2022. She had played a visible role in the Thai royal family before falling. We monitored Al Jazeera for more details.
9: Princess Pachara Kittiappa was the eldest child of King Maha Vajiralongkorn and a possible heir to the throne of Thailand. With a recent change to the constitution, she could have become Thailand's first female ruler of the Chakri dynasty. But after a career in service to her country and her people, it was not merely the laws of succession that made her eligible.
10: Her Highness had very interesting roles. She was active working for many charities. I think Her Highness positioned herself very well among her people. She was a legal scholar and a diplomat. She made people feel like the royal family can at least be useful to the people.
9: Known informally as Princess Pa or Patty, she had served as Thai ambassador to Austria and had worked with the mission to the United Nations. And she promoted better conditions for women in the penal system, a thoughtful act from an elite class often regarded as uncaring and aloof.
10: I think the princess actually cares about the people. We are living in a time where members of the royal family are being put under a microscope. I think she was the least criticized compared to her relatives.
9: Since widespread protests calling for reform of the monarchy in 2020, that microscope has been focused much more closely on Thailand's royal family. Their enormous power and wealth is now openly discussed and questioned, where previously that had been taboo. And now that scrutiny will likely turn to the succession. The presumptive heir is now her younger brother, Princess Dipankorn. Educated in Germany, he's remained out of the public eye, and there's been speculation over his ability to handle the role of sovereign. His sister, Princess Siriwan Nawari, is more famous for her dedication to fashion than to her royal duties. And regardless of their individual merits, both were born of mothers divorced by the king.
11: I cannot imagine that, you know, the future sovereign of Thailand having had, you know, their mother being thrown out of the palace. Right. I mean, both of them, in fact, as we know, both of the mothers of these two prince and princess, you know, their mother, the question of their mother has already been, you know, in the mind of a lot of Thai people.
9: The current king had decades to prepare for his role, having been nominated crown prince at the age of 20. But now in his 70s, he'll have far less time to groom his successor.
12: The Grand Palace has been home to the Chakri dynasty for more than 200 years. With questions now over the succession to the throne, it's unclear which monarch will be the next to be crowned within its walls. Tony Cheng, Al Jazeera, Bangkok.
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3: Three players were sent off as World Cup co-host Mexico defeated South Africa in a dramatic opening match at a packed Azteca Stadium. South Africa finished with 9 men, while Mexico were reduced to 10 in the closing moments. Brazilian referee Wilton Sampaio produced the flurry of red cards, dismissing South Africa's Yaya Sitole for denying a goal-scoring opportunity and Themba Zwane for a slap, then sending off Mexico's Cesar Montes for a late foul. Only 4 red cards were shown in the entire Qatar 2022 World Cup, while 3 had been shown in a tournament opening game before. Long before any hint of that turn of events, Mexico delighted their fans with the first goal of the finals after only 9 minutes. South Africa midfielder Sitole was tackled by Eric Lira, and the ball dropped to Julian Quenos, whose powerful strike went through the legs of goalkeeper Rowan Williams. Quenos almost made it 2-0 just before halftime, but his 12-yard first-time shot bounced off the foot of the right post. The host task became much easier when Sitole was sent off 5 minutes into the second half, bringing down Brian Gutierrez when he was going through on goal. Striker Raul Jimenez, 35, sealed the victory with his first goal at a World Cup, heading in powerfully from Roberto Alvarado's cross for Mexico's second, a moment that appeared to bring tears from the veteran. And on that sporting note, we have come to the end of the news brought to you by TradeKings. For more upfront and reliable news, do visit our Facebook page at Power News Network. 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Before we go, here are the stories making headlines once more. Local candidate pledges new police station to combat rising crime in Benkopof Ward. Mulungusi students urge President Hichilema to address their plight. In international news, protesters torch cars, buildings in Belfast after knife attack. And in sports news, 3 sent off as Mexico beat South Africa in World Cup opener.
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15: Council police officers who want to play the role of Zambia police officers. If council police officers are getting a pay

0: Seni. Good morning, Zambia. 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

0: My lord, your people are no longer interested in serving you.
1: Why? Don't I give them everything?
0: My lord, your people are complaining that your leadership is very ancient.
2: Sincere apologies, my lord. We didn't mean to disrespect you, but we brought one before you.
1: All right. Speak your mind, my child.
3: My lord, we as your people are so behind. We have to trek miles to deliver a message. We are so behind in everything. There is no survival amongst our people, my lord.
1: Get to the point.
3: 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Your leadership has to be planned well, my lord.
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4: Long live, sire! 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
6: Mobile City, the phone's paradise. It is a Friday. Aksan Samuka, and we're talking about everything Mobile City. What haven't you done? What are you looking forward to doing on a day like this one? It is a Friday, the 12th of June, 2026. And looking at what Mobile City is doing on days like this, we are definitely updating you on some of those things that you should be looking out for, or you should be looking forward to getting for yourself as you get to Mobile City, the phone's paradise. Steve is here, and we are here to update you on all these things. Steve, good morning.
7: Hi, Coco.
6: How is the morning? How is the Friday morning?
7: Morning is just okay.
6: Mm-hmm.
7: Yeah, Friday, of course. Friday. It's Friday. I never thought it will come anytime soon.
6: I'm telling you.
7: Now it's
6: I'm
7: here.
6: I'm telling you.
7: Oh, yeah.
6: So, because Friday is here, Steve, we are so excited to update our customer, that one customer that has been thinking about what to get from Mobile City, or that one customer that is thinking, what? I need a phone.
7: Mm-hmm.
6: Phone, yeah, veni phone. You know,
7: yeah.
6: Things like that. That is why we are here. So, just updating our customers what is happening at Mobile City, the phone's paradise.
7: Okay. Mm-hmm. Amazing things.
6: Yep.
7: A lot of things are happening right there at Mobile City. Kabwe, Mukuyumuan, that's shop number 128, Nishi. 118,
6: yes,
7: rather.
6: Yes.
7: I think we need to have that number. Maybe, Coco, it's a prophecy for the next store.
6: Yes.
7: A number for Kapiri. Because Kapiri people have been,
6: been asking.
7: Wanting it. Ruisa.
6: Of course.
7: So that one, yeah, it needs to be considered as
6: well.
7: So we're having amazing things that we got to offer. Looking at gadgets and everything. And just a minute, Coco. I just wanted to talk about some of the vital gadgets that I feel, and I think a lot of customers out there, they are underrating. I just want to talk about some of the gadgets that we have that a student out there, that person with different type of information and data, you're looking for. Information.
6: Mm.
7: You know, so these are gadgets that I want to talk about. Kulabati, a laptop, yai sula. What are the extra gadgets are you going to use to get your data, to move with your data? This time around, people are moving around with data. So now, maybe you're having your assignment, you're having your assessment, you're having your project or representation. So if you're not having that gadget that you can use to get that soft copy and then convert it into hard copy, so we're having gadgets like memory cards. So these are gadgets that it's on a day-to-day necessity. So kwali baba nesu aba ma baba shop kulaba okubalebe ya okubalengisha kone nimbo and everything kulaba besa ama customers baba konga oh ndifwa ko kumbikira ko tunimbo mu memory card mu flash drives. So these are the gadgets that I'm talking about. So not kwa tama memory cards for easy of transferring of information ili onze information yo mulefu anga ma pictures this time around kule bati wa photo shoot and then we wako kopa bwino bwino ngomwa kumutu wala vika ma pictures wala vika mwisa at that point whereby maybe phone ta ukwete. So you just get like a memory card. Ah, mbikile mfio memory card. If it's a flash drive, okay, tuwa type assignment, assessment, tuwa la vika mwisa. Oh, mbikile muli flash drive. So these are gadgets that we have right there at our store. So utilize these gadgets. Oh, ama movies, wabika vi separate, ite 2GB memory card. Kala vika mfio tuma movies tuandi, ite 2GB memory card, ma books ifye, ninshi, ninshi, ninshi. So we are having memory cards, we are having flash drives, and also we are having external hard drives and internal hard drives as well. So all of these gadgets, you find them right there at our store. So ngamwamunati ine date yongwete ingi sana and I need something that I'll be carrying whereby not na imia na laptop yonze na la imia fi hard drive. And then if you allow it's over contain. So we are having external drives up to 2 terabyte, which is huge and large amount of space right there. So utilize these chances and opportunities whilst Mobile City is here to give you these necessity day-to-day accessories. So we just not about giving, but we look at what the people need. So that's what we're all about, Coco. Sure.
6: Right. So now looking at all these things that you've mentioned, someone out there, I'm sure, is looking forward to going to Mobile City today and getting these amazing items that you've mentioned, Steve. Amafoni yengilizanda ku Mobile City. We also have the Techno Megapad. I know you spoke about ama assignments from work, from school. And of course, just something that you might use, like we always talk about when Pastor Leo wants to use something for you know, preaching. You don't necessarily have to carry my notebooks, na mule mbashani, all those things. You need to have the Techno Megapad 2. The storage is 128 plus 6 GB. The battery capacity is 7000 mAh. So this can definitely work for that particular thing that you know, you have been looking forward to. And of course, predictions are on the Mobile City page. If you haven't liked the page, go on and like the page. It is Mobile City Phones Paradise Zambia. Mobile City Phones Paradise Zambia. Like the page and be part of the predictions. We have of course, during the World Cup, predictions are ongoing. We had the Mexico and South Africa game. So for some of us that watched the game, a lot of us were predicting and all those things. So I'm so glad that some people have managed to get something out of it. So if you haven't yet seen it, go to our Facebook page and be part of those that are predicting. You win yourself some airtime, at least something for the bundles or something that you can use for your minutes as well. And one thing that is happening, Steve, at Mobile City, the Phones Paradise, that we need to share. I don't want to keep it a secret any longer.
7: Let it
6: because
7: out,
6: people really need to know that this is happening at the store. We have the Techno Camon 50 Pro that is available. So if you are buying the Techno Camon 50 Pro, you have a free Techno power bank. That is a very big Techno power bank.
7: The phone of the moment.
6: Not even a shiny. You know, you need to get this one. And when you get this particular phone, you get a free power bank. So what are you waiting for if you cannot get something free out of a phone that you are buying? A lot of us have been looking at quite a bit of times on my phone, but I saw a phone, moody phone, some headsets, shiny. So now, some of the phones that you are getting right now, you just get a phone and a cable. But Tecno is going an extra mile. If you buy, they even give you a power bank. That is a lot. That is
7: a lot.
6: So you need to embrace this moment and get yourself these amazing things from Mobile City, the phone's paradise. We also have laptops, that is the HP notebook that is available. So you can actually get the processor Intel Core i5, and this is what this particular laptop has. So you can get this from Mobile City, the phone's paradise. We have the Canon printer, Pixma, actually. So you can get this print, copy, scan, and fax. Wi-Fi, high-speed USB type B also is available. So you can get this from Mobile City, the phone's paradise. All the stores are offering you these particular items. So don't be left out. If you're getting to a different store, you're getting Kulusaka, you find that there are different stores available. You're getting to Ndola, you find two in Kitwe, actually. So Lwezi, we have one in Choma, we have one in Kasama, we have one store in Kabwe. We also have one store that is at the Mkuyu Mall Shop number 118. And if you are getting to our different stores in Mungu, we are also available as Mobile City. We want you to be a part of this and win yourself these amazing things if you're on our Facebook page, because people are winning. And if you are at the store, you want to get something, go on and get yourself something amazing from Mobile City, the phone's paradise. We have the Samsung Galaxy A57 as well. So what are you waiting for than to get that favorite brand of phone that you have been looking for? Remember, the Tecno phones are available, the Tecno Spark 50, the Canon 50, all these are available at Mobile City, the phone's paradise. Winning phones at Mobile City has been made easier because you can be part of us on the Facebook page and you stand a chance of winning yourself amazing things. Steve, as we conclude, what would you want to tell our customers?
7: Oh yeah, so these are bigger shouts. Yep. So it's a bigger shout to all our students at MU. That's Mulungushi University.
6: Uh-huh.
7: So we receive a lot of students from there coming to get our gadgets. And we really appreciate that. So we salute that. We've seen students from Kwame Nkrumah walking all the way from there just so they can get gadgets worthy in Mobile City. And the within campuses around Kabwe and Central, we have seen quite a good number of students coming through to Mobile City, Kabwe Mkuyu Mall, shop number 118, and they're getting gadgets that are helping them better their study lifestyle while it's there at the campus. So salute, really appreciate, keep supporting Mobile City, and we keep on giving the best, and of course the best comes from Mobile City.
6: Yeah. Exactly. So all that being said, you need to make that right decision when you want to get your gadgets, and you know exactly where Mobile City is, and you can go on and get those things done. So Mobile City is indeed the phone's paradise. We're back on Monday as we talk about everything Mobile City. Enjoy the store, come through and get what you're looking for. My cables are also available. Right now, Steve, I have a problem.
7: Mm-hmm.
6: My cable, not that it died, but yeah, someone just bumped into the cable and it's crazy, bruh. It's crazy. So I need a cable from Mobile City. I need a cable from Mobile City, the phone's paradise. So yeah, let's make sure we do that and get everything that we need at the store. Otherwise, enjoy the rest of the day. It is Mobile City, the phone's paradise.
0: My lord, your people are no longer interested in serving you.
1: Why? Don't I give them everything?
0: My lord, your people are complaining that your leadership is very ancient. Sincere apologies, my lord. We didn't mean to disrespect you, but we brought one before you.
1: All right. Speak your mind, my child.
3: My lord, We as your people are so behind. We have to trek miles to deliver a message. We are so behind in everything. There is no survival amongst our people, my Lord.
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3: 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Your leadership has to be planned well, my Lord.
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1: So, all along we've known about Mobile City?
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1: Council police officers who want to play the role of Zambia police officers. If council police officers are getting a payroll from this government and they want to pretend to be partisan, we shall not be shying away from calling a spade a spade. The only ones who are allowed to manage pirates are Zambia police and RASA.
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3: 8:55 is the time, and this is where we have to wrap up the show. Remember, today is a Friday, and coming up after 9 is the Friday edition of Yapa Easy, so stick around for that one.
4: And let's remember, as the games go on, it is the World Cup that is happening, so if we're not in the World Cup, let's support. Pick a team that you want to support. Just pick a team. Even if it's someone that you, one of the people that you love in our different clubs this time around, you can pick the team that you want to support. Yesterday, the entire Africa was supporting Mexico, which was funny. But I too was supporting Mexico.
3: Yeah.
4: Yeah, and they won. So all of us, I think, just need to support our teams in the ongoing World Cup. And as a people's station, we'll definitely be giving you updates as the week goes on, as the games go on until the last.
3: That's yeah. Right. All right, so taking us home is sounds of Chopa, AI Sharpo, as well as Benzo. This one is called Fast Fast. Have yourself a blessed weekend. Bye-bye and God bless.

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2: Mulungushi students urge President Hichilema to address their plight. Central Province PS issues strong warning on political violence. In international news, protesters touch cars, building in Belfast after knife attack. And in sports news, Brahim Diaz set his sight on success at Real Madrid.
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0: The best in the game.

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Even the Gavment agrees. He's a dangerous DJ. Oh.

0: It's very new, actually. Sounds of AR star right there. Bring us to exactly 9:12 on the People's Station. Today is the 12th of June 2026, baby. It is what it is. Otherwise, it's a Friday. Why not have a good time right here on the People's Station? Victor Ardi and Timaya actually teams up and brings out this mashup. Amazing. It can only be God. What are you hoping for today? It can only be God, brother, sister. It is what it is. Let's do this.
1: Victor Eddie, oh, oh, oh, oh, oh, oh, oh, oh, oh, oh, oh, oh, oh, oh, oh, oh, oh, oh, oh, oh, oh, oh, oh, oh, oh, oh, oh, oh, oh, oh, oh, oh, oh, oh, oh, oh, oh, oh, oh, oh, oh, oh, oh, oh, oh, oh, oh, oh, oh, oh, oh, oh, oh, oh, oh, oh, oh, oh, oh, oh, oh, oh, oh, oh, oh, oh, oh, oh, oh, oh, oh, oh, oh, oh, oh, oh, oh, oh, oh, oh, oh, oh, oh, oh, oh, oh, oh, oh, oh, oh, oh, oh, oh, oh, oh, oh, oh, oh, oh, oh, oh, oh, oh, oh, oh, oh, oh, oh, oh, oh, oh, oh, oh, oh, oh, oh, oh, oh, oh, oh, oh, oh, oh, o

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1: His name is DJ.

Going on to you that think, you know, you can do everything alone. 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I think this song talks about God really blessing your hustle in that regard. So it's very important that you recognize that, you know, there's no any other thing that you can do alone. You need people, you need somebody to help. It's wise, actually, to ask for help. Yeah.

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1: 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Without my family in that moment, that day.
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0: sounds of KP teaming up with Chewe and Triple M is called Kalema. Being as exactly 9:29 on the People's Station. Now, still to come to expect on today's Yapa Easy. We should be getting into the political podcast at 10 hours. It's going to be a great conversation. Look out for this one. And today's guest is no other than Mr. Max Mue, who is UPND Media Director. So do catch a special edition today on a Friday, the 12th of June, at exactly 10 hours as we host the Mr. Max Mue, who is UPND Media Director. So do catch that one at exactly 10 hours. So in this hour of 9 to 10, we should be doing the driver's challenge. So you should be able to come through at exactly 9:45. So do come through for the driver's challenge. We'll be doing that, and of course not forgetting Ichola. Yeah, these two actually confusing me because I got so used into the Ichola mega box, and sometimes in the walk at Ichola mundo win, but you know, it's just like that. I always enjoy to give out those 500 kwaches, 300 kwaches, you know, to the deserving, those that are actually playing. Hope you have started playing. And we'll be coming to that as well. A day cannot go by without giving you that money. So all you need to do is dial *464*2# and *2 Power FM Kabwe. And do make sure that you enter into the raffle draw. Each draw only allows you to lose a 5 kwacha. Yeah, I'm saying lose because what you gain is more than that. So why not spend the 5 kwacha or spare? Spare a 5 kwacha for more that is coming. So just like that. If it's your birthday today, happy birthday to you. And of course, many, many more happy returns. I know the people that love calling would want to go and say, I'm Angela Domond. Hey, Dabare Isuna Kofonko. Hey, Turandra. Ah, biggie man. That time definitely will come and will squeeze in, you know, those particular calls. But shout out to Mr. Emmanuel Chineshe, regular caller. We do appreciate for always loving Power FM and tuning in all the time. Not forgetting Mr. T.S. Veronica Zulu. Quite a number of you. Russell Shea. Watson Mwale. Dima Woma. Who else? ZM Kapiri Bashuga as well. Shout out to you. And many, many more that are actually always lovers of Power FM. And that you, who is actually listening to us. Without you, we are not there because we are the People's Station. Ladies and gentlemen, we'll get back to the musical side of things because we love music. We love to make you feel good early in the morning. Sounds of Yomaps. It's called Chale. And of course, Chidawan will come through with Make Me a Dolly. We'll be back with more on Yapa Easy. It is what it is.
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0: Been doing this for now 2 weeks, if I'm not mistaken. 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All you need to do is shout abale afu tank ni spigman moenge na sona. Apart from that, nothing less. Otherwise, namwaranda fimbi, we disqualify you immediately. Not from the race, but just for the entry for today. Let's see if we can pick up our first caller. 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
0: Hey, bigge, bigge.
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0: Mwach tasha.
1: Tararaka.
0: Hey, Byron. Mwadabwa. Mr. Hero Nindo, but again, for name of fish in Abagambazo. Yeah, this is a big man. Mwangira, you want a fuch and a fuch. Is it? 0215-222-070 as well as 0957-879-879. You live on power. Hello?
2: Food thank you.
0: How about you can do a poor mujala?
2: Poor mujala, they don't have some of one
0: boy. Mrambe Pesha, we should never phone in it.
2: Okay. We have a story here, Lafuna.
0: My story, we can cover. Big man! To have a one say. Hello, you live on power. Good morning.
3: How about you? Food thank you.
0: Kuposha. Takwa, why? Namaruzi yaka, nyangamwa posh. What's your name?
3: Hello?
0: Hey, Shinat Banan. Hello? Yeah, Shani is on. Network. Toshe Koku is on. Hello? Hello?
3: How are you? Food thank you.
0: Food thank you, big man. What are you?
3: Kelvin Cirilo.
0: Ah, but Kelvin, my lord, I'm not going to be in the pose. I'm not. Serious? Why am I not picking the people there? Let me check my controls and see if we can get our people there so that they can give them food. Thank you, so. All right, let's see if we can pick up this other one here. You're live on power, good morning.
4: Hello there, food thank you.
0: Food thank you, Zone. And what are you?
4: Zone, I'm going to get
0: a
4: busy.
0: I'm going to
4: get a busy.
0: I'm going to get a busy. Busy,
4: yes. Busy.
0: Busy.
4: Yeah.
0: It's the best thing. Thank you so much. I appreciate
4: it. You're welcome. Welcome.
0: Cheers. 0957-879-879 and as well as 0215-222-070 is the number that you can actually enter into the food tank. 11 pounds of money.
5: How are you, food tank?
0: Food tank, big man. You want to know? DJ Mzengiman. Give them the Benzu.
5: Yes.
0: Na folk da wanje.
5: Mm.
0: Your surname again, Benzu who?
5: Given.
0: Given, okay.
5: Yeah.
0: Mr. Given, thank you so much. I appreciate it.
5: Thank you.
0: It is what it is, ladies and gentlemen, to come through. It is the driver's challenge, and you can be a part. You can call us on our Airtel as well, which is 077-156-9223. 077-156-9223. Easy, we got bigger man. We got to do what we got to do. You love and power.
5: How are you, food tank?
0: Food tank, big man. What are you?
5: Rogers,
0: Chisupa.
5: Rogers,
0: Nan.
5: Chilonge.
0: Baruze, to Atasha.
5: Alright, big man.
0: You live on power.
6: Avaria food tanky.
0: Food tanky, you biggie man.
6: Food tanky, muri was stick for utara kai. 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
0: Muri ngumva bachileshe.
6: Eme ngumva kambo bisan.
0: Basamu follow ko tabachila ngumva. I'm sure.
6: Is he not
0: the one to tell
6: the dangerous DJ? The government agrees. Some of the world, are you okay? I didn't tell you what DJ Kalim went.
0: I tried to cut a big man, not to wait at the talk of Apple Foot.
6: Ah, I'm
0: not sure if you're a big man. No space. Cheers, thank you so much. To am not sure if you're a big man. I'm not sure if you're a big man. Let me cut Mr. Chile there. He doesn't he loves talking. So, yeah, he should go off with Chile. But Chile want to want. It is what it is. 0957 879 879. You're live on power. Good morning.
7: How are you, food tank?
0: Food tank, you big man. That's what I know.
7: Timothy, madam.
0: Timothy.
7: Hello?
0: Timothy Mvura.
7: Hey, madam.
0: Fuvare.
7: Fuvare, food tank.
0: Timothy Mvula. Okay, now English, a big man. Cheers.
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0: What about to meet the gym, my ratty? 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
2: Abale ya food tank.
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0: Sensei, a minha engoina. 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I appreciate.
2: Oh, como é que é?
0: Yari, ingira big man.
2: Oh, como está?
0: Yari, boango.
2: Oh, é.
0: Listen, gentlemen, I think Twangisha, Mkwai, thank you so much to all that came through, but I mean, we cannot go without appreciating the people that have actually made us host this year's 2026 Food Tank Drivers Challenge. 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So support Rogers. 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They like stepping out with confidence, big man. 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

0: mwingi awo kute mwingi bambi waite mokusara ta tuweko omwa chipa omwa ali chipa mulia iya ali chipa mulia iya chipa ko mulia. 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So mara basanga pale bazimbuya banzatu bakumawa angoni manja kazi makukula sinya. Shout out to you. 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It is what it is. This is Food Junk 2026. On the other side, we get to the political podcast. And our guest is Mr. Max Mue, who is UPND Media Director. But for now, we get to the news headlines.
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3: Mulungushi students urge President Hichilema to address their plight. Central Province PS issues strong warning on political violence. In international news, protesters touch cars, building in Belfast after knife attack. And in sports news, Brahim Diaz set his sight on success at Real Madrid.
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1: 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Without my family in that moment, that day.
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1: 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It's the 12th of June, 2026, a lovely Friday. I must say that

0: Mr. Simon, to tell us about what the UPND has achieved in the past, in the past 5 years. He's excited also because we've shared a few notes on that, so I'm happy to have him here so that he can now expand these achievements. We'll open phone lines sometime during the show, and I must say that today, because of how much we have to cover, we'll keep the phone lines very brief, and of course, when you call, you keep it brief as well as you contribute to ask questions to Mr. Simoy. 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
0: yes,
1: obviously the podcast. I don't know the last time I'm featured here.
0: Late last year.
1: Exactly.
0: Yeah. It's good to have you back.
1: It's been a while.
0: Time is flying.
1: Time is flying.
0: Now, it's been a while, but it's good to have you back.
1: Correct. Thank you.
0: Mr. Simoy. Yeah. I must say, I know that we are live on some of your pages, the UPND Zambia page on Facebook, as well as Kembe FM in Chiwombo. But also for us, we are live on Kabwe. 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
0: and of course the whole country is watching on Beats TV channel 92 on Top Star. Let's get started. I want us to start with looking at the achievements of the UPND government over the past 5 years, let's touch on issues around poverty reduction, fiscal consolidation, as well as the fight against corruption. How has it been in the past 5 years?
1: Thank you very much. And for us to appreciate how it has been in the past 5 years, it is important for us to indicate where we are coming from as a country.
0: Right.
1: Because for us to be judged fairly, we need to know what we found in terms of Zambia's economy, also in terms of various sectors of this country, in terms of education, in terms of CDF, in terms of farming,
0: right,
1: in terms of energy, in terms of mining,
0: right,
1: in terms of SMEs, in terms of social cash transfer, in terms also of empowerment of small, small, medium
0: enterprises. Right.
1: In terms of, if you may like, those that are into fish farming, what were the circumstances? What was the inflation? What was our GDP?
0: Mm-hmm.
1: Later on, what was the status of our debt?
0: Right.
1: Both domestic and external. When we delve through these issues that I've outlined, then we look at what we did under each one of them.
0: Mm-hmm.
1: Then we can understand how we arrived to the position where we are. To start with, Chomba, you may recall that we're coming from an environment when UPND was pushing to get into leadership. We found an environment where 258,000 farmers were unpaid for 2 years.
0: Right.
1: For 2 years. We found an environment where council workers, 34,000 council workers, were owed money for 7 to 15 months. That's in salary arrears.
0: Mm.
1: We found an environment where the majority citizens under NAPSA were unpaid for many years, and many of them died just leaving administrators to preside over the estates.
0: Right.
1: We found an environment where CDF was not given the attention it deserves, and later on we had a challenge relating to the manner of execution. Delivery was a problem.
0: Right.
1: We found an environment, you and I will agree, where less than 400,000 metric tons of copper was being exported because KCM was liquidated.
0: Right.
1: Mopani was limping, collapsed. Lumwana mine and Kalumbira there were threatening to leave the country because of what happened to KCM, investor.
0: Right.
1: We found a depleted treasury where 6 months leading to the general elections in 2021, government was struggling to pay civil servants' salaries. At some point, they had to borrow money from NAPSA to pay the civil servants. That's the environment we found. We found an environment, my brother,
0: yeah,
1: where there was wage freeze. In other words, no one needed to have their salaries increased as so long as they were civil servants. We found employment freeze. There was no recruitment going on.
0: Right.
1: We had so many youths on the street with qualifications, they could not get jobs anywhere. Businesses were closing. If you had time to check what was happening at East Park, many shops there closed. Arcades collapsed. Yes. Shops left. They started withdrawing. Some which are foreign left the country. We had another shop there which was not sustainable, which moved to Arcades, I think, again, later on left Arcades. Levy Moore here in Osaka had so many shops closed. It was a shell. That's the environment. Now, with those shops closing, it meant that people were losing jobs, my brother. With the KCM being liquidated, people were retrenched. Over 20,000 Zambians lost jobs there. They were retrenched. They lost their jobs.
0: Right.
1: That's the environment we found. So now we told the people of Zambia that all these things that I'm listing will be turned upside down positively and resolved. So let's start. We found 258,000 farmers. By the first quarter of 2022, they were all cleared. Because they were all cleared. The next thing, council workers 7 to 15 months salaries were dismantled. How did we do it? I'll explain. We found government owing a lot of money, even local companies, millions of US dollars. An example I would give you is Mamba Quarries, $500 million. And they could no longer supply ZESCO with power. We paid. We found government owing to a tune of $700 million to oil marketing companies. Oil marketing companies owed something almost equivalent to Eurobond. We found Zambia's debt. We found that Zambia had defaulted on Eurobond already.
0: Right.
1: By defaulting is basically you are saying you have failed to pay according to the terms of reference. You agree that you pay tomorrow, you fail. Zambia was the first country to default. So, what did we do? Number one, farmers are paid. Number two, council workers are paid. We had to lift the veil of wage freeze and gave civil servants salary increase immediately. And they've been getting 10%, 10.5% increase. And it has been like that the whole 4 years, 9 months. It has been like that. Every year we do not even engage in exchange of wages with civil servants. You see government moving in to increase the salaries of civil servants. We found inflation, which is the general increase in the prices of commodities, at 23%. Where is it today? 6.6%, single digit. And that was the promise.
0: Right.
1: We shall make sure. What does it do when it's single digit? You're basically saying you are able to control the increase of prices of commodities. It was moving at 23% increase, but you have reduced it to 6.6%. And once you have maintained it and your inflation is predictable, the strength of your currency is also predictable. It means now economic activities can start booming. We can now talk about the trickle-down effect on ordinary citizens.
0: Right.
1: The next thing, we found that our colleagues had depleted the money in our reserves. Foreign reserves.
0: Yeah, 1.2 billion.
1: To 1.2 billion. For the first time, you're talking about over 5.8 billion US dollars. It has never happened. It has never happened. We were trailing to Botswana, a small country, for many years. Today, as we speak, the question that you ask yourself is that, how does that help? How does this paying of farmers help Zambians? Because those are Zambians. You're basically saying 258,000 families were given. Recruitment, because there was employment freeze.
0: Right.
1: Today, as we speak, job creation across sectors, government and private sector, stands at 1.1 million kwacha, not 1 million kwacha, but 1 million in terms of number. 1.1 million. Just one sector, over 39,000 as this year, because of replacement, about 42,000 teachers in a space of 4 years. We have never had such a record. In other words, 42,000 families in this space have been capacitated financially and they are able to earn a living. We have given hope to youths who are studying that even themselves, given the state of affairs, will be employed. The next thing, miners lost jobs, I told you. We told them we are going to reverse the liquidation process. And the president made a statement which continues to linger in the minds of citizens that we do not conduct mining activities in court. Let us sit around the table and resolve the issue. As we are speaking today, over 3,000 workers have gone back for work at KCM. KCM is back and running. To add to more export targets that we have, today our copper production is about a million metric tons. From merely below 400,000 metric tons per year, which I talked about. We have lived up to the promise for the miners. We went further to find a potential investor in Mopani who brought in over $1 billion, attracting over 2,500 jobs. Remember that in the previous government, they could not recruit even 1,000 people because they were doing replacements. There was employment freeze. So the private sector alone, this is what I'm saying, all these numbers added together, that's why you're arriving at 1.1 million.
3: Right.
1: I'm just giving you these jobs that are coming from these other areas like sector, KCM. Yeah. Mm-hmm. Yes, that's the private sector. Mm-hmm. Manufacturing sector alone, as at last year, stood at 15,000 workers. 15,000 workers.
3: Mm-hmm.
1: And let me say this, that we also told farmers that, number one, we are aware that this country's rainfall pattern has become irregular.
3: Mm-hmm.
1: Secondly, we are aware that due to wars outside, we will not cry over the wars, we will not cry over COVID and all these things. We have had devastating effects arising from either the natural disaster which came along the way, and most importantly, the shocks coming from the wars abroad.
3: Right.
1: But then we shall ensure that we put in place a mechanism for irrigation farming. Remember that irrigation farming did not come because of the flood. It was part of the UPND messages.
3: Mm.
1: We made it very clear that we shall have farming activities as business.
3: Non-stop.
1: The moment the president was elected, he started signing market access agreements with countries in the region and overseas. Some of the countries he went to was Rwanda, signed a market access agreement. Then the drought had not hit the country yet.
3: Mm-hmm.
1: Meaning, Our plan to engage in irrigation activities was in a view that this country, from time to time, experiences floods. Droughts.
3: Droughts,
1: exactly.
3: Yeah.
1: Then it was also in a view that farming activities should be taken as business and that we must diversify. Instead of relying on minerals and exports, we can now venture into farming. And we had to come up with a deliberate policy again to introduce skills training, which was a package under the CDF initiative, that in it we shall train people in aquaculture or fish farming. We shall train the youths in carpentry, welding, power electrical, tailoring, excavator operation, food production. It was a package. As at last year, first quarter, we had already trained 200,000 youths across the country. It has never happened for free in skills training, because then you give them a skill that will never be taken away from them. Some of them have accessed Mr. Pella loans and they are able to buy their own welding machine. Then their life has changed forever. Some of them managed to get Mr. Pella loans and they were able to engage in bricklaying by buying the equipment that are needed for construction, and they are able to fend for themselves and their families. Some of them have managed to get municipal loans and they have been able to set up some boutiques or indeed restaurants. They have become employers. Out of over 50,000, the data is there at the CEEC, out of over 50,000 youths that have accessed municipal loans, so far, records indicate that over 24,000 have successfully established businesses. Can you imagine, Chomba, that over 24,000 are the youths that were jobless? In the previous governments, they could not even manage to employ 24,000 youths in 5 years. Those are youths that have become employers. employers. They are they have also created jobs. So you could be saying 24,000 maybe times on average three. 24,000 on average maybe times three. It gives you maybe over
2: 72,000.
1: Yes, 72,000 jobs created under MCP loans. A number that you could get even if you put three governments together under education. Three terms. So UPND came with an agenda that is actionable and something that can easily be delivered. Now, the next thing that I want to talk about is that we had also women under what we call market booster loans. Okay? The last time the report was given, over 75,000 women accessed market booster loans. Remember that under the CDF, there were also grants, money that should not be paid back. In the close of 2022, we acknowledge that some of them were struggling to pay back. Government had to put in place a mechanism under Ministry of Small and Medium Enterprises by conducting capacity building workshops and retraining, and also putting in place a mechanism referred to as incubators. They called them incubators, where they would allow companies that are strong to first of all take care of these SMEs that were helped until such a time that they're able to stand on their limbs. The other thing that government did was acknowledging that some of those that were receiving empowerment got into manufacturing, the manufacturing sector. Under CEEC, government undertook an initiative to engage supranational corporations or multinational corporations like ShopRite, Pick and Pay, Choppies, and others, so that products that are coming from Zambian manufacturers who have been empowered can find space on the shelves in ShopRite, Pick and Pay, and Choppies. Today, as we speak, we have a lot of products there. That is why later on, government had to put in place a policy position and later on law. The local content, meaning if the mines are trying to buy certain things that are found in Zambia and abroad, they have to buy what is in Zambia. So that we can promote Zambia's manufacturing sector for it to stand. Because if you allow, you open the market carelessly, then the local manufacturers will die. So to sustain jobs and for their expansion and growth, we had to come up with an initiative of local content. Even Chomba, all the suppliers in the mines, if a particular supply is less than 20 million, it is not available for foreigners. It is only accessible to the Zambian people.
2: Is this prevailing right now?
1: Of course.
2: Okay.
1: If you have supplies in the mines, any supplies in the mines below 20 million must be supplied by the Zambian people. What you have done is that for the mines to continue running in the manner that it has been running, I think the recording is stopped. Someone was,
2: yeah.
1: For one to run in the manner that you would want them to run, for the mines to run in the manner that they are running, they have suppliers, and all those that are below 20 million are Zambian suppliers. Now, I should further indicate that since we people on the copper belt are listening, we realize that so many lives have been lost. So many lives have been lost through illegal mining. Some missing bodies in Chingola are still being searched by a team. Families have been mourning for over a year now. And that is not good for the country. It is not also good for the family, because those were breadwinners. We said we need to come up with a solution to our own people so that they can participate in the affairs of mining in their own country. Government undertook an initiative, again, under skills training, to train youths and adults in artisanal mining. You remember the graduation? There was a graduation in Northwestern.
2: Right.
1: There was another graduation in Muchinga, because there is gold mining going on in Muchinga, so that people could be trained out to conduct mining activities how to attend to statutory obligations, how to expand the mining activities, how to also ensure that there is safety in an area or environment where mining activities are taking place.
2: Right.
1: So people have been given those skills so that we can avoid fatal accidents. Not that all of them can be stopped. The most recent one was, it must have been in Mumbwa. And you remember that some have just been rescued by a team of government officials where they are trapped underground. While that may have reduced in the process activities relating to illegal mining, there could be sporadic instances that we need to resolve so that the situation is curtailed for good and Zambians are mining or conducting mining activities with dignity and integrity, respecting them as miners that are contributing to the breadbasket of this country. Because we have also been talking about, while we engage in mining, we should also talk about accountability of our own resources. When we talk about mining, we are saying a Zambian must have a share. And if a Zambian must have a share, it therefore goes that government must recoup the much-needed revenue and Zambians must help government. It's not true that the only people that can pay the revenue are foreign companies. Zambians are saying, give us an opportunity to conduct mining. We are able also to pay taxes. That is the language. Give us an opportunity to engage in commercial mining. We are also able to pay taxes. So it's a balance because that is an obligation of every citizen. I should further mention, Chomba, that away from that, you are aware that in the health sector, we had stopped recruiting. People were dying. The purchase of medicine and medical supplies was around 30% when UPND came. Today, it's above the WHO threshold, World Health Organization. It's above 80%. Have you noticed that conversations around medicine have suddenly reduced in the country?
2: They have?
1: No. Have you noticed that?
2: I haven't noticed.
1: So maybe you're not like me. You stick to Power FM. I stick to other media institutions myself. So now, the issue is that there has been an increase. Undoubtedly, in the number of health personnel. We have so far recruited about 23,000 health workers. If you want, you can get maybe PF, you combine it with MMD. You are not reaching 23,000. Later on, you even pick, if you want, UNIP.
2: That's a bit unfair on UNIP, isn't it?
1: No. I'm saying, I want you to see how much UPND has done.
2: The impact.
1: In a short space. The figures we are talking about, not just recruitment, because the population of this country, my dear, has increased. How does a responsible government impose employment freeze? Someone is saying, no, let's not talk about government jobs. I've told you about the private sector. Actually, there are more jobs from the private sector, given the thousands I was talking about. Mimbula mine also, over 3,000 jobs. You have the expansion works of worth $2 billion at Lumwana. And also over $1 billion nickel mine in Kalumbila, which will make it the biggest nickel mine. For those that don't understand nickel, I'm sure you've seen the taps, which are shiny.
2: Of course, like, yeah.
1: Very shiny.
2: Garden taps.
1: Mapompi. That's nickel. They look like silver, but very shiny throughout. That's what is being mined there. So making Zambia the biggest. The mining sector has grown. In terms of investment, so far, we've managed to attract about $11 billion worth of investment from below $2 billion we found in a space of 5 years. $11 billion. Now, the question that one would ask is, after doing this, there's free education. It is not free because no one is paying. It is free in the sense that government is paying for all the pupils across the country. Government is paying examination fees.
2: But there's an argument that free education was also prevalent in the previous governments, only that now it's maybe more amplified.
1: Now, it is the time now that you as a media should make it very clear. And you have to be very careful when you say prevalent. Because our friends were saying it's not possible to introduce free education. Because there's no money. Where will you find from? So if they are saying it was not possible, how come that it was prevalent? It was not. So the point is that free education, for the first time, under the PF, they were not paying for all pupils money. It is the first time that we are introducing grants again. They said, where will you get the money to pay all the schools? They were doing the opposite. So there's nothing prevalent. Secondly, they did not know that we were going to sustain grants in schools, giving them money to run their fairs, stationery, and all those things within each school across the country. It's happening. As a result of free education, over 2.2 million pupils have been added. If it was prevalent, what were the 2.2 pupils doing on the street? What were they doing on the street if it was prevalent? They have come now into class. Then the same people you are referring to as having delivered free education came back and say, how can you introduce free education when you have not built schools? So they don't agree with you, with your question. That was their question. Then they are saying, how can you provide free education before opening schools? Now see, you have one teacher handling 300 pupils. That's what they are

0: be needed. They are coordinated in the sense that free education is a full package. In it, there is teacher recruitment. In it, there is construction of classroom blocks. In it, there is manufacturing of desks. Because we do recognize that we have trained our own citizens to manufacture desks. People are saying, where will they come from? Using local timber, we have been able to supply desks in schools. And as we speak, the situation has changed. Next, school feeding program. We acknowledge that there is a relationship between education and nutrition. You can only produce quality pupils when they are well fed. We have nutrition put in place. We do know also that even when there is food and free education, pupils get sick. We have introduced the health education, where in each school, there are medical facilities in case pupils fall sick. Now, countries and the UN want to use Zambia as a model because we've come up with Zambia's homegrown economic model. Because education is an economic issue and not a social issue, as it has been named for a long time. HH and his team have changed it. It's an economic issue. Because education brings about creativity. How economical is it in nature? When you train people in the carpentry skills training, you are empowering them economically. You are, the people that you've produced as graduates in carpentry and also power electrical, they will earn a living. It's an economic issue.
1: Right.
0: So, I should further mention, my friend Chomba, that later on, under the CEEC, there are some media institutions that have been opened because there was a package for journalists there. Mm. And to prove to you that recruitment of Zambians into government and other institutions was not a hoax, but it was real. You know many journalists who are now PPROs in ministries. They have gotten jobs, some as diplomats. Because people wanted to take away the narrative that this is a thankless profession.
1: Right.
0: People need to be appreciated. The interaction between government and various sectors must be appreciated. The next thing that we've done is that when you go, my brother, to social caste transfer, we found it at less than 400, about 450,000 beneficiaries. Now it is over 1.5 million beneficiaries. 1.5 million beneficiaries. Because that time it was being abused. That's why even the UK withdrew their support towards social caste transfer when money went missing under the previous government. The next point that I want to bring out is that we introduced cash for work because we want to change the mindset of citizens that Tulia Emo should go with the previous government. We must, first of all, allow people to do some. We have seen women in sweeping the city. When we removed those mabuth along Great East Road, the media, some of the media institutions complained. Today, they are the first one to say, Lusaka is getting cleaner and cleaner. You are seeing people now playing with pictures of, this is Lusaka, friends, playing around.
1: Yeah.
0: Now, I want to tell you, my friend, that alongside that particular initiative, social cash transfer is cash for work. Thousands of beneficiaries. What else? We had an emergency social cash transfer as a mitigation measure towards the aftermath, the challenges that arose from the drought, which left devastating effects. The UPND journey for this period has been a tough one. Because, one, we found the debt.
1: Yeah.
0: Ngongole. Right now, as we are speaking, part of the debt, European debt, instead of us paying over 1.7 billion in a year, it has been restructured. We'll be paying less than 900 million. Instead of over 1.7 billion, meaning that's the explanation to the fact that our colleagues were imposing wage freeze and employment freeze because the debt that they got had bad terms. Mm. It was a bad debt. You needed to pay back with a lot of profit. I mean, with a lot of interest. So it has been negotiated that we pay less.
1: I want to ask a question. You've given a good summary or scenario of the achievements of the UPND.
0: And we're not even done.
1: I know we're not done. There's a lot to talk about.
0: Yes, we're not
1: done. But I want to be quick to bring up this question. Out of everything you've said and what you haven't said, are there any areas that you feel, honestly, Mr. Simue, where the party underperformed? No one is perfect.
0: No, we will not talk about underperforming. We'll talk about putting a framework, but the results in total may not have been seen.
1: Yeah, maybe.
0: But they are now beginning to show.
1: Yeah.
0: That is why

0: Our plan going forward,
1: as you may have heard from the president, is that number one, to ease the cost of living, to ease the cost of living. Because the challenges of borrowing and destroyed the economy could only be felt later. That's what happens. Much of what you may have seen in terms of the cost of living are the aftermath of in Kongole, even at household level. When you are debt choked in Kongole and Ashfula, there will be scarcity of food. Now, for you to sort out the problem, you must first resolve in Kongole. We have been resolving in Kongole for 2 to 3 years. Now the economy can move. You have seen the price of minimum going down. Almost, not naturally, but because certain fundamental issues have been done. Among them, government earmarked 17,000 farmers to help in irrigation farming, and we had a bumper harvest. We now anticipated this bumper harvest of 5 million. A bumper harvest must have a trickle-down effect to the cost of millimeal. And we told the people that increasing the price of millimeal can be very fast, but reducing it takes time. Doesn't happen overnight, because there are other forces, such as the cost of fuel. There are other forces, that such as inflation was very high. We needed to reduce it for the economy to start picking. So moving forward is number one, to ease the cost of living. These are seen for us as a plan moving forward. And the president is saying there is more work to be done. Regardless of all these successes I was announcing, there is more work to be done. Number one, we must ease the cost of living. Number two, we must create jobs at scale, especially for young people, more jobs. No one says we have employed all of them. You see, we had one time an advert for Minister of Education, teachers. Over 120,000 applied, but we only got about 30,000. Meaning, every year, private universities and public universities are offloading graduates on the street. And these are not in hundreds, they're in thousands. So that's why it's part of our agenda. But to do this, you must grow the economy. You must have many players. You must have more people investing. You must have more taxes. You know, people paying taxes. And this is why in the mining sector, the investment that we are talking about right now, overall including manufacturing sector, stands at 11 billion. And the president, in his summary manifesto, has been deliberate. What has he done? He has 7 goals in order for us to achieve these, to ease the cost of living. What are those goals? Number one, he's actually summarizing them as 10-10.
2: What is he talking about? If you can speak through the mic, because I think this is because I wanted to also
1: correct.
2: Go into
1: what is he talking about? Yeah. What is he talking about? He's saying the generation of power must reach up to 10,000 what?
2: Gigawatts.
1: 10 million tons of maize. Today, as we speak this year, we are at 5 million, my brother. He's coming up with deliverables that can easily be realized. Because there's a framework already and a foundation has been laid in the area of agriculture. There's no doubt, because we have many people have come on board under irrigation farming. Zambians are taking agriculture as business. We are able to pay farmers. And mind you, under the maize production, it is not tied to one farming season. Because there is irrigation farming, it means payment of farmers is a continuous process now.
2: All year round.
1: Yes, that's what it will mean. So when you hear people are being paid, it's not that they've delayed, some of them. It's because it's a continuous process. Then the next 5 million tourist arrivals, how practicable is it? It is practicable to the extent that already we found 500,000 tourists per year entering Zambia. Today as we speak, we have about 3 million tourists.
2: Annually?
1: Yes. 6 months ago, they were already at 2.2 million. How does that help? My mother is selling tomatoes. Those tourists come with money, and mostly they will come with maybe dollar. They will leave it here, then it strengthens kwacha, because when the dollar is very little, and then you know that we have Zambians that import things, for them to import they have to buy that dollar. If that dollar is nowhere to be seen, the cost of buying a dollar goes up. And that has the pressure now on the cost of the economy. So those millions we're talking about are living money, number one. Number two, they are creating jobs for Zambians who are working in the hospitality industry, because now lodges and hotels are full. Number three, those who are in the agriculture sector, who are crying over the market when they produce tomatoes and cabbages, can now have the market because the consumers are many. Number four, We can have those who are into car hire have the business because the demand now is high. Number five, we are saying those who are selling clothes, traditional artifacts, and other things in Zambia now have buyers because we have many tourists who want to go back home with something made in Zambia. So you can see that these are the returns. When that has been done, and they have paid to these institutions are paying taxes, that money is being used to take my mother's children who is at Soweto to school for free. We can now increase on the number of beneficiaries because that money has remained from the tourists. They are paying taxes. We can now increase on the number of beneficiaries under social cash transfer. We can now increase on the number of beneficiaries under cash for work. We can now increase on the number of beneficiaries under bursaries. Remember these bursaries under CDF for those that are in boarding schools. That's what it means. We can sustain their education. We'll have helped them. That's the empowerment you can give your own citizen, a free education for life, and no one will take it away from them. Even if there's change of government in the future, no one will take away that free education you'll have given a child. It will remain with them forever. That's what it means. Now, the next thing is 3 million tons of copper production. How have we done it? More mines are being opened. More licenses, commercial licenses have been given. The environment for mining activities is correct. Over 40% aerial explorations are being done already by government so that we can take stock of how much minerals we have. Not only copper, but we have cobalt, we have manganese, we have lithium, we have, and now the president is saying, through this manifesto, we are going to implement what is called provincial economies. Now our colleagues have stolen it. They are saying we want the type of economy that will focus on all the provinces. Now the question is, what are they talking about? Because provincial economies has already been launched. A month ago we were in Wapula. He's saying each province has the capacity to generate power. It's not true that only southern province can produce a lot, because people are not thinking about other provinces. That's what he's saying. When we open those solar plants in those provinces, we'll create jobs for the local people. That's what he's saying. Just a month ago, we were in Wapula, where 50 megawatts was commissioned. When you talk about provincial economies, we have to put facilities that attract these people to land in Muchinga, so that we don't see Muchinga as a bush without proper hotels. A hotel there has been, four-star hotel has been commissioned through Triple P. People are laughing at Triple P. Now it's working. A Zambian coming together with the government running hotels in Kasama. We have commissioned. We are commissioning another one in Kalumbira, a four-star again. Because in these areas where they are being commissioned, there will be international airports. Already, Kasama is done. Any plane can land any time there. We have an international airport in Nakonde coming up. They need hotel facilities. We have an international airport coming up in Chinsali. They need those facilities. We have the first ever modern mall opened also in Kasama, so that those malls can create jobs for our brothers and sisters there. In addition to that, we can have people that are landing there not lacking certain facilities. Then we can now come up. I'm sure you saw the business expo which was in Wapola. The idea is to come up with business and provincial economies, so that when you are conducting an expo, it should not be at Mulungushi International Conference Center every time. If you want investors to invest in Wapula, go and hold it in Wapula. That's what we are saying. And a month ago, you saw it there. Expos Muchinga. Expos Northern. Expos Western. Expos Northwestern. The idea is those investors will come. They will see the bush around. They will have landed. They can now relate to an environment where they are going to conduct their investment.
2: The seven goals, Mr. Simwe.
1: The next one.
2: Yeah, I know.
1: There's soya million. Production, 3 million.
2: Production,
1: there's 1 million of wheat production.
2: Mm-hmm.
1: 1 billion. Where is the market? Beef. The president has signed market access agreements with China, with also Mozambique. Mozambique, we've already started exporting.
2: Mm.
1: For a very long time, we're talking about Botswana alone in Southern Africa as one of the major exporters of beef. Zambia has come on board. What has changed? We have a lot of beef in the country.
2: Mm.
1: For many years, we don't import beef. We have been able to feed over 20 million Zambians using local beef. meaning we have excess beef. We've never run out of beef. So, that will create revenue for the government and to create businesses for those that can buy, like yourself. You buy an animal, slaughter it, identify a special purpose vehicle that is exporting. You buy an animal at 5,000, you feed it, you get salt, just one.
2: Mm.
1: It is slaughtered, you take it to an exporter. Johnny Concordia, hope you are listening. That's business. Look for an exporter. How do you look for an exporter? Go to Zambia Development Agency. They will show you people that have been lined up in these initiatives. I'm sure people are listening. On the Copper Belt, my people there in Chingola, you are listening. I know that most of them have been trained to be jelabos. You can do other businesses.
2: Right.
1: And export. Chickens. The market access agreements have been signed by government in Dubai, United Arab Emirates, because those are deserts. They want chickens. Feed for animals is good money. You can look for a market. You can export to Madagascar. You can export to those desert countries, Dubai. All those are businesses. Government is helping through Zambia Development Agency.
2: So I wanted to ask, what are the enablers for all these, the 7 goals to be achievable over the 5 years? Especially if you bring it down to the ordinary Zambian.
1: No.
2: Who's a small business.
1: Thank you, yeah. Thank you.
2: That would be important because there are bigger companies that can easily get involved in all these deliverables. But for a small...
1: Now, you need to understand that these numbers we are talking are a concoction of, for example, production of maize. Over 40% of what FRI collects comes from peasant farmers.
2: Yet.
1: You get it?
2: And I'm happy you've picked farmers because
1: now,
2: how will you manage the floor price from...
1: No, I'm coming.
2: Okay. FRI's floor price is quite low.
1: I'm coming.
2: Mm.
1: That's why we're talking about when you have excess, we export because under the exports, the price is attractive.
2: Mm-hmm.
1: Remember, government undertook an initiative to even allow you as an individual to export when you have excess. Because Food Reserve Agency's job is to reserve in case there is a crisis.
2: Right.
1: Not to supply meeting companies throughout, no. It's a reserve. A reservoir. You get the point?
2: Mm-hmm.
1: Excess, it also exports. But then Zambians can also be allowed to export. You will not export on the maize floor price in Zambia. The price will be higher. You know that the price in DRC is higher. Mm-hmm. That's the market that the president has established. But they will put in place a mechanism for you so that you don't circumvent statutory obligations and they help you to grow. They also help you with skills and capacity building. So we are conducting to that effect so that people understand the gimmick behind these milestones.
2: Mm-hmm.
1: Under Ministry of SMEs, we are conducting skills training. Under skills training and under CDF, there's a package for general agriculture training. So, our projects and these goals we are setting up are not impromptu. They are tied to policy and frameworks.
2: Mm.
1: That are long term. So now, So I've used agriculture as a case in point because we supply there. Copper, we have these artisanal miners I've talked about and many other precious stones. They are involved. They are already successful. You heard last year, Zambians crying foul in Central Province when the power was cut off because of that load shedding. You remember?
2: Right.
1: They said you would rather receive power because you gave us licenses. We have started doing mining of manganese, of cobalt and others. But you have cut off power. So I would rather have power at the mine than at home. They were testifying. Meaning they are making money. Now, that production, once they expand and they are making money, they will expand. Because they cannot, that is business they are doing.
2: Mm.
1: It's not charity work. So when they expand, they will produce more and they will expand the mines. When they expand the mines, then they can now speak to the tonnage that is being projected here.
2: Interesting.
1: Now, soya, same.
2: And wheat.
1: Wheat, same. Beef, same. Beef, I've demonstrated. Even Chomba can start. Max Mwe may start. You buy 2-3 animals, I identify the one who is exporting, they go. Because then, the reason for the training under the DDA and the Minister of SMEs is so that you do not, because some of these are perishables, you do not waste and destroy your business. They will show you where there are code rooms, the chain of expenditure, up to the point of sale, and how much profit you realize. So Zambians, I'm glad that initially they were mocking the president, but he seems to have a lot of influence on majority Zambians. His background as a businessman,
2: she promised, he even mentioned yesterday,
1: as a businessman, his background has influenced many youth. When in Concotera, they are doing business. The cosmos business. Yeah. We're discussing a lot of things. I told him, no, you need to engage in farming.
2: I don't buy
1: medium myself.
2: You do it yourself.
1: There's a small domestic. I will grind it myself.
2: Even last time you said the same thing.
1: I told you.
2: Yes.
1: So now look out. Be on the lookout next week. I'll give you one bag.
2: I appreciate. Mr. Simwe, I'll withhold some of my questions because our phones are already ringing. So maybe we give a chance to the listeners and viewers to take part. Before I churn out the numbers, I'll urge our viewers not to speak for long because we don't have much time. I'll give maybe about 30 seconds if our callers can be brief and concise as they ask the questions. So 0955-997-997, that's Zamtel, and 0979-192-485. So maybe I'll start. Maybe you can also put on your headset so that you're able to pick out the callers, Mr. Simwe. You can wear the headset so that you can pick up one of our callers here. Hello, good morning.
0: Good morning, Pawasem.
2: Hello, good morning. Please tell us your name.
0: This is Dr. Proud from Roma.
2: Okay, please, Dr. Proud, welcome.
0: Good morning, Maximo.
1: Morning, Dr. Proud.
0: I also read the manifesto of our UPND.
1: Very good.
0: No threatening opposition. Only the tell Zambian people what is going to do beyond 2031. Even though

0: Kupisani. Let me compare the 2 years yani ba UPND and 2 years yaba PF. 2 years yaba PF, utinaba wana ba PF, within 2 years, ba naenda pa uza, kwenye chosa miyo harawansi, kutenga bantu, kubata nika kusot cost, kwa jimu na kukupasa jinkuku vibiri wa mba kudi, ya umenya bantu kadarizu mwini.
1: Hello?
0: Hello?
1: Go ahead, go ahead.
0: Timu ba UPND mwa, no, this is a mundu wali wanzo, Africa Kuzira, Mata Free Education. On top of that, with my school, my junkie at Chapa Mukomboni. That is the reason why the UPN is not working. My junkie at Chapa, I'm going to Mata Free Education. So, the maximum way, maybe I'm not influence the free education one by the Kuma school, Natani, and the newer ones. Kwenye kuku katika mgodi kuzi, bila zepata sana chini tibu baka mange, kani kwenye kana kumbi ukizi, wibu bumbu magutu baka mange ba chini na plasa mume ni rabanti bumbu mabira ki, no if you beat a police you're on your own, ba pia tu benzo kwa ni tano pata instruction, upa, bumbu mabira ki no, ni ni tu support a chipani, ukutika kupenda tu wamenya police, umangiwa, ni bopan civil before na 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That is the reason why the maximum income, but in me, even next time influence about the president, just about the voices, the next time mission. Welcome.
1: Okay, Mr. Musanje. Hello, good morning.
2: Morning, Mr. Musanje.
1: I'm fine, thank you, sir. Please tell us your name quickly and where you're calling us from.
2: My name is the voice of Luapula. Dr. Simon, how are you?
3: Fine, voice of Luapula. Good morning.
2: President. 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
3: okay. Thank you.
2: In conclusion in conclusion, hivyo tulefuwa ya pabasi mwe noti China yeke yeo mutufuwa ili market ya siyabi fuwa ya niko na ama countries ya ndi ya fule pakwe bati tulepuke mkututo mshidi lesa apari ya mlabasa na tote.
1: Thank you very much. Alright, okay, we'll pick up one more caller. Okay, and then you allow you to make comment. Hello, good morning. Hello, good morning.
4: Good morning.
1: Hello, good morning. Welcome to the Political Podcast. Your name and where are calling us from?
4: Yes, I'm calling from Kendera. I'm standing here.
1: Okay, please go ahead quickly.
4: Oh, yeah, it's quite okay in explaining. Now I'm asking, what about these youth who have only the 12 certificates? How are they planning to help them?
1: Grade 12 certificates. Okay, Mr. Simo will respond to that. Thank you very much, Stephen.
3: Yeah.
1: All right, go ahead, sir. I think Stephen is the one you address. Everybody seems to be the same.
3: Let me, that's Stanley.
1: Stanley, yeah.
3: Yeah, Chile. Thank you very much, Chile, for that progressive question. So, those with grade 12 certificates, there are opportunities. For example, the time that, as you may be aware, that there are many grade 12s, over 7,000 grade 12s so far have gone into defense. Okay? Zambia Army, ZAF, ZNS, Zambia Police, Immigration, and others. So, number one, the starting point is that they can be helped that way. Secondly, vastly, even where Max Moore is, Max Moore is a trained lawyer, a trained educationalist, but he wants to do metal fabrication under skills training. Because I realize that certain things I don't need to hire people to do them for me at the farm. If I have a small welding machine, I can do them myself. So, as a grade 12, apart from simply waiting for an opportunity to go to school, there's skills training. I'm glad that you've come up with that question, because I remember in Southern Province, government paid $4 million there for youths to go to for training at Libes. They refused. They said, look, we are adults. Why do you want to pay for us? Give us the money, we'll pay for ourselves. You can actually predict what they want to do with the money.
1: Of course.
3: They did not see value in learning. So I'm glad that we have youths like Stanley who are thinking progressively in this manner, and we need more of such. So you can be trained in skills training. There's carpentry there. It does not take away the fact that you want to become a medical doctor.
1: Of course.
3: It does not take away the fact that you want to become. So even those that have degrees, they are welcome under skills training. Just 3 months, you are done. You are done. Those who are doing tailoring, Ama youths who have grade 12 certificate, you can do tailoring. When you do tailoring, you can do it as a side hustle. You can be working as a teacher later, but you are a tailor. Over the weekend, you are doing stinky materials and you are sending people to sell. You can be a civil servant. The president made it very clear that even civil servants now are free to do businesses. Why should people be arrested? Every time a civil servant is arrested, they are using a payslip as a benchmark. And yet, a civil servant can actually engage in businesses. That's why the president now is talking about a 24-hour economy. In a 24-hour economy, you introduce shifts. That's what it means. Meaning production doubles or triples. Production will double or triple. The time that you are sleeping, others are waking. Instead of that work being banked overnight to be done on the following day, within 24 hours, the work that should have been done in two days, within 24 hours, it is done.
1: Right.
3: Meaning production, the taxes that you'll be collecting will be more. You've seen they flagged off the issue of night ban for travelers. We are working on the roads so that roads are safe for the motorists. So, apart from that, there is my brother carpentry. There is also general agriculture. There is also recruitment once announced. There is also SMEs, municipal loans. Once it starts again, you apply. They are getting 20, 30, 50,000. Stanley, 50,000 kwacha is a lot of money. I don't know how many people have started business on their own with 50,000 kwacha. Because no one can give you 50,000 kwacha when you are jobless. But this municipal loan is being given to jobless youths. When I was referring to it, who have a grade 12 certificate? Because you are employable. You can do businesses. Your thinking is different. You are able to read and write. So you can actually have this 50,000, do a chicken run. Look, Chomba, the population of Zambia has increased, especially in Lusaka. The population of Lusaka is more than the population of Botswana as a country. It's more than the population of Namibia as a country. So whatever you are selling in Lusaka goes, especially food stuff. This soon it will be like Dar es Salaam. Whatever you venture in, you make money. So if you produce chickens, buyers will be there, consumers will be there. There's a question from, also a concern from Voice of Rapla, who said, not just China. Yes, I agree with you. Now, I want to add on the list that it's not only China. There's Malawi. Already we're exporting fertilizer to Malawi. Okay? There is Rwanda. There is Kenya. There is Tanzania. Already we are also exporting fertilizer to Tanzania. We are exporting fertilizer to about 8 countries. There's DRC, there's Botswana, There's Angola. You remember the president went to Angola last time and signed a number of MOUs on trade and investment. So among them, export of certain products from Zambia, including agricultural products. So Angola is one of them. DRC is one of them. South Africa is one of them. The Marcus Access Agreement. South Africa is one of them. We're exporting a lot of things there. So you can see by Stanley again, because Stanley has made me feel happy, that we have so far many people that are selling fish. Have you seen that the cost of fish is slowly going down now? Eh? Because many people have engaged in fish farming. Even people in the media, I'm aware that Gerard Shower is into fish farming as well for the first time, because we've talked about it. He's doing fish farming. It's good business. It's lucrative. I also wanted to start selling fish, and the plan is underway. I want to tell you that we want to seize these opportunities to sell sorted fish. When you sell sorted fish, you take it to even Pakasumales. I sell a lot of money, my brother. So I can get beef, take it to Maputo, and then I come back with sorted fish. And I'm making professional arrangements using available government institutions like your embassies. There are embassies for everybody. All Zambians, including those that are supporting the opposition. That's the summit President HH has brought. The businesses I'm talking about are for all of you. That's why you hear sometimes you true and UPND members will go on Facebook and post and say, now even PFO are getting this. Some of us haven't gotten this. It is because President HH is the president of the Republic of Zambia, not only UPND. Because when there's a hunger or a drought, it affects even those that are in the opposition and ruling party and everybody.
1: Right.
3: So I think that is the message. For Monsanje, thank you very much. There's no violence. It's good that we need to promote peace in the country for everybody. Even if there could have been sporadic instances that have taken place, we must all condemn them and encourage citizens to speak freely. Then also proud, thank you very much. Always on board. You have been talking for many years. You've become a beacon, or rather an example of Zambians who want to take part in civic matters, that they have what it takes to contribute to the country.
1: Right.
3: So proud has been contributing. Monsanje there, thank you very much. Voice of Lapla, thank you. Right. And Stanley, thank you.
1: Okay, we'll pick up. Hello, good morning. Please tell us your name quickly and where you're calling us from.
5: This is Mr. Munsanje from Kanyama, Kenzo, Zambia.
1: Mr. Munsanje.
5: Yes, boss.
1: Okay. Go ahead.
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1: So, Bom Sanje Mwendise, because we've discussed those, get your point quickly, sir.
5: Okay.
1: Zikomo maningi. All right, that's Mr. Musanje from within. We'll pick one last call, Mr. Simwe, so that we can move into some of the questions. Hello, good morning.
6: How are you there?
1: I'm fine, thanks. Good morning. Please tell us your name and where you're calling us from.
6: Thank you. You're talking to Lukulu Voice on the line.
1: Okay, Mr. Lukulu Voice, please go ahead.
6: Thank you very much. Mr. Mark, hi.
3: Thank you very much. How are you, Mr. Lukulu Voice?
6: I'm very okay. I'm happy with the 10-10-5-3-3-1-1. You know, here is the situation. 3 years of the UPND, they have been sorting out the debt structuring, the money which they did not borrow. Look at 3 years. If we had not that have burden, this time around we could have gone elsewhere. All these years, 5 years, 4 years plus, we have been looking at the issue of unemployment. Just because that irresponsible government that side, they were not employing. They were just replacing. And you remember there was a wage freeze and also employment freeze. So the UPND, they are now doing that kind of dirty work for those which were not doing the work. So how should we blame the UPND that they have not performed to the expectation of some people? If they were sweeping the debt which that other government negligently left in this country. So that's why they have said they have now done that away. Now they have to be given their mandate now, the second mandate, second term, to do a lot of things. That's why that code is now there. So why can we fail to trust such a government which has shown us that without in under difficult circumstances they are able to finance free education, and not only free education, even a school feeding program on top? They didn't promise that. That's a love and care and deliverables a body has for this country. So it means well, isn't it? So we need to support.
1: Okay.
6: So I'm just urging the Zambian people, let us support. We have a president already who is showing willingness to do what's supposed to be done in this country.
1: All right.
6: Epela.
1: Okay.
6: Thank you very much.
1: Thank you very much, Mr. Lukulu Voice. I guess you just have to make a comment, Mr. Simwe, because we are running out of time, and then I just have one or two questions.
3: Let me start with the Lukulu Voice.
1: Yeah.
3: Sweeping the debt, that is correct, in the sense that education died. No teacher recruitment, no desks, schools were few, more pupils on the street. So what did UPND do to turn around all these things? How did we do it? More teachers, more schools, more desks, more pupils back into class. Next, Nkongole, debt restructuring. Next, mining collapsed, mining has expanded. That's, I think, what Lukulu means.
1: Yeah.
3: Next, no cash on the street. People are looking for to leave, throw out cash for work, comes in. Next, 450 beneficiaries of social cash transfer, 1.5 million Zambians. Next, 41 million CEEC allocation to over 395 million CEEC. Next, 1.6 million CDF, and they failed to pay in 2021. We formed government and paid it to 40 million. So now, after we have done all the schools under CDF, we have done all the health posts, we have done all the police posts, we have done the local or community roads, what next? This is the question you need to ask yourself. The next stage now is what the manifesto is speaking to. What next? The next 5 years are about delivering more for the people of Zambia. Meaning now people can now start getting more empowerment locally. Because in CDF, there are grants there. We can now, because that's their money, they will start sharing in a constituency to empower each other. And their life would have changed. They will take their children to school in boarding. They will have a proper health care system. They will have proper roads. They will have fish. They will have food, because the empowerment, even under CDF, also includes the agriculture. They will be able to harvest. Government will have the market on the other side. So you can see that we have basically been mending the economy from failing to pay farmers to paying more farmers and adding more farmers in the country. To import from importing fertilizer to manufacturing our own fertilizer. Thank you, Lukulu Voice, for that summary. And then you have in Kanyama Musanje there, Indeed, I agree with you. You cannot buy peace anywhere. And what was lacking was leadership. It's not by accident. How did President HH do it? Immediately, he was sworn in right at Hero Stadium. He made it very clear that, you see, be like me. I was arrested myself. Mm-hmm. I was locked up for 427 days for committing no offense. But I will not arrest President ECL. Mm-hmm. He will not be arrested. The government made it very clear. I will not revenge, because vengeance belongs to God. I want also to make it clear that none of the UPND cadres, some of you, I know you have bullets in your bodies, you have lost your limbs, you have lost your properties, you are flushed out of the market. Those of you who were in the market and you are flushed out of the market under PF, I will not allow you to go and remove PF officials there who are trading in the market, who create trading space for you. That's the president. Secondly, I will not allow you, for as long as I remain president, to go and hunt down those that attacked you, those that took you to Pakamugodi. We will not allow you to do that. If you want to go back to what PF was doing, you must first get rid of me as president. He put his foot down. My brother, it has been 4 years, 9 months. No Zambian has ever been killed in a political gathering. That's what the president promised. What was lacking was leadership. Where we're coming from, almost in every by-election, we're losing a life. If they are not lost, they'll go with a bullet. A Zambian who wants to just exercise their right to choose a leader of their choice. Innocent people, Nsamansama, died, the prosecutor there. You had another one, Joseph Kaunda, who had, though people had nothing to do with the UPND, died. Anything that was about politics, people were killed. Romeo Kongombe's father died. People were being tear gassed in Sesheke, where President HH could have met his fate, because there were live ammunitions making him walk through the forest in the night to just save his life. Today, there could have been no President HH if I had not decided to find the forest where there are snakes, leaving dumping vehicles there, walking through the forest in the night as a safety zone. If he had not done that, he would not have been here today. In Chingola, he survived. Where he was seated, a bullet stripped off the handle of the vehicle he was on, right where he was seated. A bullet. Now, he opted not to do that to his counterparts. And yet, here he is. He remains one of the most insulted presidents for doing nothing wrong. You heard one time, Mao Sampa was saying, people just hate you for no reason. They just don't like the person. Some, not everybody. Because you voted by the majority Zambians, meaning the majority love what he's doing. And the majority did not want him to fail. And the youths are saying, this is what we voted for. We have a voice of youths in parliament. For the first time, come rain, come sunshine, 15 youths. Parliament will be very interesting to serve. Yeah. This time, for the first time, Chomba, you are going to have many women speaking there, representing their voices. You are going to have persons living with disabilities, the blind, albinos, the dumb.
1: I have two, three last questions.
3: As members of parliament.
1: Yeah, I have two, three last questions before we wind up. Mm. The first one, I'm glad you've touched on the likes of Honorable Mao Sampa. How is it? How are the semantics with the acceptance of the likes of Honorable Mao Sampa, given Lubinda, and the most recent receipt of alliance members that were mostly of 5 years were in opposition and were among those that were calling Mr. President names, and also from the previous party who you were calling that were thieves?
3: We had PF. PF could actually reject people. We're not going to allow that person to come. We would not allow him. You are insulting the president. But that also goes to demonstrate the type of leadership that we have in the party. He's accommodative. He will tell you, we may have fought, we may have called each other names, but because the Constitution of Zambia, in the Bill of Rights, talks about freedom of association, allow people to come and associate with us. That's the type of leader you have.
1: Fair enough.
3: He said, bury the past, the bigger picture should be a Zambian who has not eaten 3 meals in a day. That's what he says. All these other things that we call each other names on are petty. That's him.
1: Right.
3: So for him, politics is not a matter of life and death. He's saying politics should help us as a vehicle to go and save the poor people in the country. And then I should also mention that, because I believe I'm summarizing now,
1: of course,
3: ending, that it is clear the UPND manifesto is summarized among three fronts. Number one, 15 clear targets. Number two, 5 pillars.
1: Pillars, yeah.
3: Number three, President HH's goals. All these are interconnected. They are simply reduced or summarized in a manner, because they are speaking, for example, the 7 goals President HH is talking about, you discover that they are being covered. How are they being covered? I'll give you an example of the among the 7 goals, where he's talking about 10 million tons of maize. If you look at pillar number one,
1: growing the economy,
3: mm-hmm. What is there? Drives jobs, creation, agriculture transformation. You get the point?
1: Yeah.
3: Then the next one, the first one, which is talking about the mining sector, the tonnage to 3 million. Mm-hmm. Not so.
1: Mm-hmm.
3: Where do we find it again? In the same first pillar. Now, the next one on soya, first pillar. They are basically summarized by these pillars you are seeing there, the 5 pillars. Then when you go to the 15, I'm winding up. I'm giving a summary of how to approach this,
1: mm-hmm.
3: a summary of how to approach what we have as a document. You are going to discover that it has identified the 15 many targets that have been summarized. And how do we summarize the UPND manifesto? This is how I summarize it. That the next 5 years is about delivering for the people of Zambia. In which areas? Number one, to ease the cost of living. Number two, create jobs at scale, especially for young people, mm-hmm. who are the majority. Number three, expand energy, because energy drives any economy which is expanding. And we agree that the manufacturing sector is expanding. We are now exporting batteries to 8 countries. We are now exporting fertilizer to 8 countries. We are now exporting also cables being manufactured as alongside Zamefa. So all those require electricity to move. Because for us to expand the mining sector, they'll need electricity. So he's saying to expand energy, infrastructure, and connectivity. That is why he's talking about the next one, where he's talking about 10 gigawatts of power generation. Because then the economy will have expanded. And in expanding the economy, he will have managed to generate $65 billion in an annual income value for the country. That is a lot of money. If CDF is going to go above 80 million, what are you going to use it for? Because we'll have built everything.
1: Mm.
3: It will be used for citizens. You are going to reach a stage where government will literally be feeding citizens. That's why the country is moving to, which we do not need to disturb on the 13th of August.
1: Right.
3: Did you hear the point?
1: Yes.
3: So the next one, grow agriculture, mining, and manufacturing to drive opportunity, ensure development reaches every province and every district. You should never be mocked again, Chomba. Are you from Rapploch or Northern?
1: I'm from Northwestern.
3: This Chomba is from Northwestern?
1: No, it's I'm Yowela Chomba.
3: Oh,
1: Lamba from
3: Lamba.
1: Kipush.
3: You should never be made to believe that, since that one is a mining area.
1: Mm.
3: How is it that it was producing a lot? It had no international airport. And yet when Copper Belt was producing so much, it was gifted an international airport.
1: Mm.
3: There will be international airports in each province. The president is saying, stop talking about the line of rail provinces. Not anymore. All the provinces are equal. That's why he's talking about provincial economies.
1: Right.
3: So now, talking about the opposition, they have nothing to offer, because you must be careful. Read the UPND manifesto. You download it on www.upnd.com. co.zm. You get a copy there. Read it carefully and check what the opposition have been offering. You're going to discover that they are basically fishing the same information that we are talking about and promising you what we are already doing.
1: Mm.
3: They are lost completely.
1: Can I ask the last question? Are you scared of the opposition currently?
3: Now, do you know if we were scared of the opposition, what could have been happening?
1: Mm.
3: There could have been violence the way PF was doing. Do you know why people are being taken to Kamugodi? People, where I am here, they would have been PF cadres. HH was being led through the rooftop. They feared the opposition.
1: Mm.
3: So they are getting almost 80% of their space.
1: So,
3: waffling.
1: So, reason I'm asking mm-hmm. is, can you promise on this platform that they will be fairly treated in campaigns?
3: The president has already made a position,
1: mm-hmm.
3: and when the president makes a declaration, it is policy. Elections will be free, fair, and credible for Zambians.
1: Okay.
3: He was being asked by colleagues, remember when you were in Kenya, that you here in Zambia you're having elections in 2 months. That yes, How come it's quiet? I'm sure you've heard the citizens saying that it's very boring.
1: It's very boring.
3: It's not boring. We have no opposition to counter what we have done. They can't provide an alternative to free education. The package I was giving on free education, they have no alternative message on it. So when they come here, just start listing our successes and let them provide the alternative. They will fail. Talk about energy. We are already putting up solar plants. 100 megawatts, 50 megawatts. Off the grid in Eastern Province, in each province we are putting. So what are they going to talk about in energy? Nothing. Talk about cash for work. What are they going to talk about? Nothing. In Mr. Pelarons, we are already giving Mr. Pelarons. Nothing. What do they talk about? Media freedom, where no media institution has been closed, as we promised. What are they going to promise you? Nothing. When they talk about recruitment of health workers, we are recruiting in thousands. What will they talk about? Nothing. When you talk about recruitment of teachers, they will not talk about anything. Nothing. Desks in schools, nothing. Construction of classroom blocks, nothing. So then, why should you change? It is better that we continue with this manifesto, which is promising that delivering to for the people of Zambia and looking at their economy now, that will be the focus. Because we have settled everything. We are able to deal with inflation. Our GDP is reflective. When you look at our foreign reserves, looking very nice. You look at now your president can be better classified as one of the best presidents in the world, without doubt.
1: Right. Mr. Simwe, thank you so
3: but
1: much.
3: But there is a lot more work to be done. That's what he's saying. He's saying, Mark, you are saying that we have delivered in all these areas. No, there is a lot of work to be done. We need now to focus on improving the livelihood of the people so that development goes to every province. That's why there's more work to do. That's why you need to tell people, as we are talking to them now, that vote for President Hakainde Hichilema on the 13th of August so that there can be continuity. In this continuity means there will be more money under CDF because we have created more constituencies, more money to the people of Zambia. It will increase beyond 40 million when we have done everything that we need in the constituency.
1: Right.
3: We can now start sharing money for positively, not sharing just like Wajamenya, but for purposes of sustaining our families and running businesses.
1: Great stuff.
3: Thank you.
1: Mr. Simwe, thank you so much for coming to today's edition of the Political Podcast. Hope to see you again.
3: Thank you.
1: All right. So that was Mr. Mark Simwe, who is the UPND Media Director, coming through on today's edition of the Political Podcast. So thank you so much for the callers, for those that whose calls we failed to pick up. Apologies, but due to time, of course.

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1: It is what it is, ladies and gentlemen. Otherwise, special shout out to, the political podcast and today's guest. Has been Mr. Max Moe, who is UPND Media Director. Do catch the political podcast next time, same place right here. Woo! It has almost actually eaten up all the time. So, katushinga toarate chora, toate azona, my people, achan, murewe chora, imu. Only 8 minutes to go. Can something can be done here? Yeah, I believe something can be done. So come through. Let's do this. Dial that number, *464*2#, and do make sure that you go for option 2, Power FM Kabwe. And

Karibu wangu zone. Nishita na ya zona. Right now, come through. Let's play Chola Mega Box. Chola na Delmond. Otherwise, the money is here. I would feel bad not to give out somebody now. The Chola Mega Box. But I'll feel bad that I will leave the show, or I should leave the show, without you actually having a chance of winning yourself the money, man.

0: Speaker. Ichola Mega Box is what it is. So come through and play Ichola. I know most of you thought, program ile yafe. I'm sure tabate Ichola lelo big man. Ngwangwangu akachende mumpo, akapondo munchende zona. Na tuisa bakamba na tuwera na fuchi na fuchi. And we are doing it right here on the People Station. What are you waiting for? Let's do this. Come through, dial that number, and you can be that lucky winner.
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0: Ichola 11:54, ladies and gentlemen. Time akashitakari knife was on. So the more, I mean, the earlier you come through, and the better, so that we give you that money. So I didn't pay mozona. Jim better na fikari munchende. 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

*2#, and do make sure that you go to option 2, which is Poro FM Kabwe, and enter into the raffle draw. So yeah, do come through. I only have about 6 minutes. In 6 minutes, they can get up and they can appear for Monticola. Someone's gonna be winning that 300 kwacha. It is poche big man zone. 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What are you waiting for? 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

0: 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Hey big man. Do what you gotta do. Come through. Let's play Chola Mega Box. Dial that number *464*2#. And the Chola can be yours. Big man is on. Ah, ishtaya pa big man. Tukapera kufe mairo. Premo na shan. Jimbe. Orash tashan mwea so taparo mo tu inga chita zona Ichola Ichola yeah. I only have 3 minutes to go and select and my time is you know
1: and play
0: running live imwa bandu zona so much bakwisa zona Ichola zona chiretek but yeah I still believe ninkwa dave chitakero zona chitakero champashi mwari chishwa chile champashi chile somebody would ask you champas chashan zone shishi benai 13 dondor but what we're talking about is the Chola Mega Box come through let's play the game and let's make you a winner of that 300 coaches up for grabs can be yours just in a few minutes from now it's 11:58 oh my god yeah bah.

Jones era zone chora det chefe filero ora bantu zona nchi bare fokuira big money raija mwachita shani hapo. Yeah, let's do this, man. Otherwise, it is what it is. Otherwise, it's a Friday. Why not win something for Friday? To be able to feed. Biggie, but.

is Big A Man. 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
1: I'm
0: watching the Rangashina and Bagamba Zona, I'm watching the Mawamba Zona, I'm watching the Mawamba Zona,
1: I'm
0: Bagamba, getting done the thing, sir. Congratulations, Mwesh.
1: Yes,
0: I'm Bagamba, continue playing it, Chora Bagamba Zona. Yarishi wika bagamba, bufo tuangara, it is bagamba. Para nipa power, 87.9 bagamba zona, yari, mwari yari zona. Bawina bamu ape.

0: and is going down. Thank you so much for all of you that came through to play Chola Mega Box. We do appreciate. We show you what we got to do, and definitely it is here. My name is DJ Delmon, the Electrify DJ, half man, half amazing. I'm out and back on radio tomorrow between 9 and 12 on Sunu. DAD got big man. We're coming with Pa. Quenda Navarico. You be hanging out with Jim Better coming through on the Z. Shake down. Ichola.
1: Ichola. Megabox. 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
2: 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Zambia stands tall at the dawn of a new industrial era. Once, our factories fell silent. Today, they rise again. Under the leadership of His Excellency President Hakainde Hichilema, Zambia's journey towards industrialization, value addition, and job creation is transforming lives and restoring national pride. On October 21st, 2025, a defining moment in Zambia's industrial story unfolded. President Hakainde Hichilema commissioned Kingsworth Group Limited's starch and glucose manufacturing plant, Zambia's first of its kind, and one of only three across the African continent. A $110 million investment transforming local maize into industrial gold. Each kernel of maize carries the promise of empowerment and progress. At full capacity, the Kingsworth facility will process 126,000 tons of locally grown maize each year, creating over 1,000 direct jobs and sustaining thousands more through rural linkages, saving $30 million in imports, generating $150 million in exports, strengthening the Kwacha, and growing Zambia's industrial self-reliance. As the president said, this is walking the talk, matching policy with delivery. From maize to starch, from starch to feed, from feed to fish and beef. One investment powers many industries. 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By producing its own silicate, once imported, Zambia builds strength within. Each plant empowers another. Every innovation strengthens the next. A circular economy in motion. Today, Trade Kings Group's investment exceeds $1 billion, employing over 17,500 full-time workers, more than any single mining operation in Zambia. As the president reminded us, these are the investments we need from a Zambian group investing in Zambia. Growth that expands opportunity, not taxation. Prosperity that uplifts families and strengthens our nation. Industrialization is not an event. It is a movement. From fertilizer to dairy. From mining to manufacturing. Zambia's new industrial wave is reshaping the nation. After 4 years of hard work, said President Hakainde Hichilema, this is a season of results. A season of harvest. A government that listens, reforms that work, a nation that delivers. This is Zambia's story, a story of renewal, unity, and pride. From grain to growth, from farm to factory, from vision to victory. We are proving what partnership and purpose can achieve. Together, government and industry are building the Zambia we were always meant to be. Self-reliant, industrious, and strong. 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
5: Mulungushi students urge President Hichilema to address their plight. Central Province PS issues strong warning on political violence. In international news, protesters touch cars, building in Belfast after knife attack. And in sports news, Brahim Diaz set his sight on success at Real Madrid.
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1: 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In Praia, Zhao Zalam has found him awake because the game went into extra time at 2 a.m. Basically, the world can wait. 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

0: Wildcat Energy Drink. Untamed energy. Here's Mike. He loves his Maximo. 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He moves with vanilla during traffic. He moves with strawberry at lunchtime. He even has chocolate flavor at dinner too.
1: Mike, dinner too?
0: I can't help it. It's Maximo. Be like Mike. That's me, by the way. Move with the Maximo you love. Maximo flavored milk. Let Maxi move you.
2: 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From grain to growth. Zambia stands tall at the dawn of a new industrial era. Once, our factories fell silent. Today, they rise again. Under the leadership of His Excellency President Hakainde Hichilema, Zambia's journey towards industrialization, value addition, and job creation is transforming lives and restoring national pride. On October 21st, 2025, a defining moment in Zambia's industrial story unfolded. President Hakainde Hichilema commissioned Kingsworth Group Limited's starch and glucose manufacturing plant, Zambia's first of its kind, and one of only three across the African continent. A $110 million investment transforming local maize into industrial gold. Each kernel of maize carries the promise of empowerment and progress. At full capacity, the Kingsworth facility will process 126,000 tons of locally grown maize each year, creating over 1,000 direct jobs and sustaining thousands more through rural linkages, saving $30 million in imports, generating $150 million in exports, strengthening the Kwacha, and growing Zambia's industrial self-reliance. As the president said, this is walking the talk, matching policy with delivery. From maize to starch. From starch to feed. From feed to fish and beef. One investment powers many industries. This is how we build a resilient economy, said President Hakainde Hichilema, by connecting agriculture to manufacturing so our small-scale producers have stable markets and predictable incomes. Contract farming, stable pricing, local empowerment. Real transformation for rural Zambia. 4 years ago, Zambian companies could not access incentives within the multi-facility economic zone. But visionary reform changed that, creating opportunity for Zambians to invest, compete, and lead. Dividends have grown sevenfold. Revenue has doubled, and confidence in local enterprise has never been stronger. This is what it means to invest for Zambia by Zambians. Across the MFES, Big Tree Beverages stands as a symbol of innovation and diversification. Over $280 million invested and $90 million more underway. Big Tree represents the strength of local enterprise. 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At Trade King's Home Care, self-reliance takes form. 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Each plant empowers another. Every innovation strengthens the next. A circular economy in motion. Today, Trade King's group's investment exceeds $1 billion, employing over 17,500 full-time workers, more than any single mining operation in Zambia. As the president reminded us, these are the investments we need from a Zambian group investing in Zambia. Growth that expands opportunity, not taxation. Prosperity that uplifts families and strengthens our nation. Industrialization is not an event. It is a movement. From fertilizer to dairy. 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Zambia's new industrial wave is reshaping the nation. After 4 years of hard work, said President Hage Ijenama, this is a season of results. A season of harvest. A government that listens, reforms that work, a nation that delivers. This is Zambia's story, a story of renewal, unity, and pride. From grain to growth, from farm to factory, from vision to victory. We are proving what partnership and purpose can achieve. Together, government and industry are building the Zambia we were always meant to be. Self-reliant, industrious, and strong. 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
6: Central Zambia, what it do, what it is. Your locker. I hope you luck on my people. I hope you luck on my G's. I hope you luck and you're doing good. Welcome to another edition of the Z Shakedown. Biggie Man Zona Trimunchende, and it's about to go down. Otherwise, Tripamo Tribon say, giving you the hits, giving you the fire, giving

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3: Mulungushi students urge President Hichilema to address their plight. Central Province PS issues strong warning on political violence. In international news, protesters touch cars, building in Belfast after knife attack. And in sports news, Brahim Diaz set his sight on success at Real Madrid.
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1: 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We've seen some videos like that. And they're almost throwing the traffic officer out of the vehicle. 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
0: honest. We spotlight real community issues, engage the right authorities, and push for real action. 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Be part of the solution.
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5: We've all done it. Yep, the slurp. There's the hot tea slurp. And then there's the not-so-nice drink slurp. And then there is the milk-it slurp. With the milk-it slurp, you can tell the subject wants to sip every drop of milky goodness in the pack until there is nothing left.
6: This is how we make milk-it.
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0: Thank you so much for joining us. Welcome to the Power FM News. We begin with the stories making the headlines. Chiuni Zone holds annual education meeting, prioritizes child protection and school attendance. 71-year-old man found dead in pit latrine after suspected murder. In international news, a deep strike. Ukrainian drones hit a Russian residential building and petrochemical plant. In sports news, Mwene urges young footballers to stay focused and set realistic goals.
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0: 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To present it, my name is Herman Machacham. The Ministry of Education in Chibombo District of Central Province, through Chiuni Zone, has held its annual Zone General Meeting with a strong focus on child protection, school attendance, and pupil welfare. The meeting, attended by representatives from more than 27 schools across the zone, was graced by Chibombo District Commissioner Lloyd Kayeka. It was the final Zone General Meeting to be held in Kembe West constituency. Speaking during the meeting, Chibombo District Education Board Secretary Debs Bishop Lupota called on parents, community members, and traditional leaders to intensify efforts aimed at ending early marriages. He commended government for the progress made in addressing the vice and promoting child's access to education. Mr. Lupota also assured community members that the government, through the Ministry of Education, would continue expanding education infrastructure in the district. He noted that the increased constituency development fund following the creation of a new constituency in Chibombo would support further development in the education sector. He further disclosed that all 248 schools in the district are now benefiting from the school feeding program, which is aimed at improving learning outcomes.
2: Let's work together as partners. Coupled with that, there's also a feeding program. This feeding program has also helped our learners to be always at school. No learner at the place of school is kept with hunger. As I speak now, we have already procured maize and beans to be distributed around the Chibombo district. And just out of Chibombo district as a district, we have about 248 schools. All in these 248 schools, feeding program is being implemented. It's just an appeal to our parents. Let us work together as a team. That's why we are emphasizing on production units.
0: Meanwhile, District Education Guidance and Counseling Coordinator Conwell Fula emphasized the importance of protecting children and ensuring they attend school regularly. He warned that legal action would be taken against parents who deliberately keep children away from school. And the district standards advisor for special education, Grace Jindwe Juende, announced the introduction of a new government program designed to screen children at an early age. The initiative, she says, seeks to identify learners' special needs and provide appropriate support through their educational journey.
3: Minister of Education is actually making a plea to all of you parents that whosoever child you are keeping in your homes, those children that you are locking up, even in our communities, allow them to have the right to education. With the right education, you may not know that these children may even come and take care of you. So let's avoid this that we call disability, because disability is made by us in our minds.
0: And District Education Standards Officer for General Inspections, Stain Witola, expressed concern over increasing cases of pupil absenteeism. He appealed to parents to work closely with teachers to improve learner program and performance and contribute to the future development of Chiuni Zone.
4: And what we discovered at Grade 7 is that we didn't perform well. So even as a province, central province, the performance was not up to date. So we sat down with the aid teachers and guidance teachers to discuss what led to poor performance in Shivombo District. So when we looked at what caused the poor performance, we also start to put on strategies that we are going to use to improve the performance.
0: A 71-year-old man of Katulo Village in Chief Mwenda's area of Jagankata District has allegedly been murdered, with his body later discovered in a pit latrine. The deceased, identified as Lovemore Hangaru, is alleged to have been killed between June 6th and June 19th, 2026, by 44-year-old suspect of Himonga Village in the same chiefdom. Southern Province Police Commanding Officer Mono Namalongo confirmed that the matter came to light after the deceased informed his son by phone on June 6th that he had been summoned to help identify a suspected chicken thief. His phone later became unreachable, prompting relatives to check on him. Mr. Namalongo said the family members forced entry into this deceased house after midnight, after finding it locked from the inside, and allegedly discovered the suspect hiding under the victim's bed. Police were alerted and quickly apprehended him. Mr. Namalongo said the suspect later led officers to a pit latrine where the victim's body was recovered, packed into 50-kilogram sacks. A physical inspection revealed multiple deep cuts to the head. He added that the body has been deposited in the Jagankata District mortuary, awaiting a post-mortem examination, while the suspect remains in police custody and is expected to appear in court. The Ministry of Education says the tuck shop at the newly constructed Shungu Namutitima Secondary School serves as both a learning facility and a business center for learners. Speaking in an interview, Ministry of Education Assistant Director and Head of Communications Kundamando says the tuck shop has been specifically designed to give pupils practical business experience while providing access to essential goods within the school. Ms. Mando added that the Business Studies Department will use the facility to teach learners real-life entrepreneurship and business management skills, helping them apply classroom knowledge in a practical environment. She stated that the school has been designed to meet the needs of every child through modern infrastructure and learning facilities.
5: A tuck shop where children will not just buy and, you know, be able to access certain goods, but the Department of Business Studies is also using that as actual ways of being effective when it comes to running your own business. We're seeing more innovative and creative ways of teachers reaching out to their children. Yes, we've told them it's a competence-based approach, but they're going above and beyond, and assure the teachers that after the 30th of June, we will hear good news as to when the school can open.
0: This news bulletin is brought to you by the Public Service Pensions Fund, PSPF. In international news, Russia and Ukraine continue exchanging drone and missile strikes. Ukraine targets Russian energy and logistics sites while Russia hits Ukrainian cities. Both sides suffer damage amid ongoing escalation and pressure for peace talks. Al Jazeera has more details.
6: Russia and Ukraine continue to trade strikes overnight. This is the moment a residential building was hit in a Russian town in Tatarstan, over thousands of kilometers from Ukraine. At least three people were injured in the strike on the building. One of Russia's largest petrochemical plants was also hit, starting a fire. The plant produces plastics and rubber from oil and gas. And Russia has carried out drone attacks on Ukraine overnight. Three people were injured when a home was hit in the south of the country. Drone strikes have also been reported in the Kyiv region. A huge fire.
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0: Former Chipolo Polo goalkeeper Kennedy Mwene has urged young footballers in Zambia to remain focused, disciplined, and committed to their careers if they are to achieve success in the sport. Speaking on the Kenny T 101 podcast, Mwene said aspiring players should begin by targeting opportunities at top local clubs before setting their sights on international football. Mwene explained that players must have clear short-term and long-term goals, adding that reaching one milestone should inspire them to work towards the next challenge rather than settling into a comfort zone. The former national team goalkeeper noted that securing a place at the top club should be followed by the ambition to represent the national team, saying such achievements help raise a player's profile and value in the game. He further encouraged young footballers to embrace construction criticism and remain hunger for success throughout their careers, stressing that continuous improvement and hard work are key ingredients for growth in football.
8: My goalkeepers, I tell them, when it comes to criticism, take it, put it on the table, look at it. Is it constructive or not? So criticism, take it in a way that it will benefit you, because if you take it to say, no, that one he thinks he is how, then you will fail, because criticism is what built me. Your target must not be far away. It must be here. In one and a half years, I want to be playing for Power Dynamo, Zesco, Zanaco, you understand, Green Buffaloes. That must be your immediate target. Then from there, when you play national team, already your brand, it's becoming big. Working hard doesn't start there and end here. Don't be in a comfort zone. Always be in an uncomfortable position, because once you're in comfort, that's when we start losing. Most of us players, when we are up there, we are being praised. That's where we lose it.
0: Well, on that sporting note, we have come to the end of the news brought to you by the Public Service Pensions Fund, PSPF. 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But before we go, here's a look at the stories that made the headlines once more. The Uni Zone holds annual education meeting, prioritizes child protection and school attendance. 71-year-old man found dead in a pit latrine after suspected murder. In international news, a deep strike Ukrainian drones hit Russia residential building and petrochemical plant. In sports news, Mwene urges young footballers to stay focused and set realistic goals. Join us again at 17:45 for another news bulletin. My name is Eman Machacha. For now, God bless and thank you for listening.
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10: Council of Police Officers, who want to play the role of Zambia Police Officers. If Council of Police Officers are getting a payroll from this government and they want to pretend to be partisan, we shall not be shying away from calling a spade. 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
6: Chiuni Zone holds annual education meeting, prioritizes child protection and school attendance. 71-year-old man found dead in pit latrine after suspected murder. In international news, a deep strike. Ukrainian drones hit a Russian residential building and petrochemical plant. In sports news, Mwene urges young footballers to stay focused and set realistic goals.
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0: And you're gonna love this jam because this jam is one of those that just speaks to my heart, definitely close to my heart, and it just, you know, makes me feel some type of way. I really feel like there's this thing called love that is actually there, because for someone to sing and come out like this, there has to be something that he was feeling. There's something that made him experience something. Something was... There has to be an inspiration that is gonna come from there. This song plays on the Zed Shakedown from time to time. One of the songs that actually people are loving. And of course, my personal favorite. Today we have, of course, the guy that did this song. We've got EXO. Yo, EXO, how you doing?
1: I'm doing good, man.
0: Laka.
1: I'm doing Laka with last.
0: For those that, you know, wonder... Ngamari katema kadumba kangamari kumfapo ngamari kumfapo kadeti shapo waimba ari munchende so. Yo, have you been since last time? What was that?
1: 2025.
0: Yeah, 2025. Yeah, it's been a minute. Welcome back home.
1: Thank you, man.
0: What a dandara dandara.
1: Looking forward to this, but due to circumstances and situations, you find yourself, you know, caught up with some other things. But yeah, we're here today.
0: All right. Nice one, nice one, nice one. All right, man. It's good that you're here. And you've got a new single that is coming.
1: Yes, yes. Definitely dropping today.
0: It's not tomorrow.
1: No, today.
0: It's actually dropping today.
1: Yes, yes.
0: All right. What time is it dropping?
1: So, let's see. Depends on what the management will decide.
0: All right. Yeah. But it's dropping today.
1: Yes. Audio plus visualizer.
0: All right.
1: Yeah.
0: Wonderful stuff. So, for those that have been wondering who this guy is, we're going to find out today who he is. For those that may not even remember that we did something last year. Mm-hmm. We're always winning I'm a Fans Venue every day, and even for the people that have been listening to the single throughout. Let's talk about who EXO is. Who is EXO? The icon.
1: Yeah, the icon.
0: Yeah.
1: Yeah,
0: the icon, man.
1: Yeah.

0: night with the Mafia Fiat. So new recording artist, but also on the other hand, ni cinematographer foot. Kupanga kupanga kufuma videos ya ba guy firafine.
1: Director Excel. If you've ever seen a music video, any music video, three quarters of a music video, yara kwa that Director Excel so.
0: Zona.
1: Ngawadi mona pofi ba kamba inshi. Wewe ni vya mpondo yo. Takuwa bana umbi. Yeah, so he's that guy that shoots those music videos, and if you have a question why they put certain stuff in those music videos, this is the time also to ask. Okay, before we get to that other side, we want to figure out a little bit about you, dating back to the love for music. When did you have this love for music?

0: by then, I was actually a dancer. To arrive Shana Shana, graphing up my venti. Then, I think in the process, I saw Sangwa Fiat to unbox them. Sometimes they would call you maybe for an event and you start miming some other people's, you know,
1: songs.
0: And down the line, yes, I sang a studio. Frafine, they are serious, but to a record that music, Frafine.
1: Okay.
0: Yeah.
1: So, how long ago was this?
0: Should be more than 12 years.
1: About 12 years ago?
0: Yes, yes.
1: Yeah, you were still in high school?
0: Yes.
1: All right.
0: Yes, I completed my high school 2012. Kago Secondary.
1: Yeah.
0: Yes.
1: All right.
0: Yes.
1: And what was the first song that you recorded? Do you remember?
0: Let me think. I think it was...
1: But
0: the only
1: thing
0: that I can remember is that the day that I was recording my first single, B-Flo was there. B-Flo was there. He came to visit a certain, my first producer that actually initiated me to actually know to say, okay, this is me now, I can do this.
1: All right.
0: Yeah, Ron K.
1: So you've always known that you could sing, or was it like one of those things where you decide, is it hip-hop or is it rap?
0: So I started with hip-hop.
1: Yeah.
0: I was a rapper, actually.
1: I was coming to that.
0: Yeah, I was a rapper, a good rapper. But it's been long ever since I was a good rapper. Then I don't know what actually came through me where I was like, I think it's an eye shark for no queen, but why am I off key? I can't even lie.
1: So who taught you how to sing? Like, look, listen, they imba off key with an angle to their type.
0: Yeah, so
1: who taught you how to sing?
0: So the situation was Ron K. Big shout out to Ron K. He had a studio at St. Mary's.
1: Mm-hmm.
0: Yeah, that's where B-Flo used to come. So yasa sangwa fiati shakwe testata bachari ntemeno efifira finaba ichaba kwa fiati awari mutemo afi.
1: Yeah.
0: So kware bati awari temeno efo miyuki na ena then ifo tuware sangwa na fi miyuki shani ra ene wa mtu warira po fi miyuki na ena ama choke se pasate doka record tepo wa imba po firafine bati ure mfati bati tefo vende fichire bati ure mkosele shafa chama chu pire mfikabu ino chu afichi tefi chu afichi tafiri sana bati. You are coming. Yeah, money guy.
1: Because I think when I listen to you, I think, man, this guy can sing.
0: Yeah, well, thank you.
1: Yeah, I'm like, man, you'd recognize this voice anywhere. Yeah. Because there's no one that sounds like this guy.
0: Exactly.
1: You're just in a class of your own.
0: Yeah.
1: And I don't know how you did that, but you've done that very well.
0: Thank you so much. It's been a rough journey for me just to discover my identity and just like sticking to my voice.
1: Mm.
0: It was a

0: Nigerian. That's a song that I just have to be me. I don't have to be Jim. I have to be me. Mm. You know, I can try to be like Jim, but I will never be Jim. Mm. You are unique in your own way.
1: Yeah.
0: So I'll stick to my sound and just, you know, trying to discover how I can perfect it.
1: It's worked very well.
0: Yeah.
1: Let's talk about, your new song now. Mm. What's it called?
0: It's called Revy.
1: Revy?
0: Yes.
1: You know, when you sent that to me, I couldn't pronounce it. I was like, Inibivo. What is this?
0: even the management, when I sent to the management,
1: yeah?
0: I was like, what is this? I was like, this is
1: Revy. I was like, what is this supposed to be? Is this Revy? Or beef or there, yeah. And then I was like, you know what, I'm gonna leave it alone. And then it was up until I listened to the song, then I was like, oh baby. Yeah, I didn't post a couple of idea. But yeah, quite interesting stuff that you did there. Tell us a little bit about your song.
0: So the story behind this song, I think 90% of my music, I talk about somehow 90% is my life.
1: Yeah.
0: Yeah, real life situations. Mm-hmm.
1: Because your experiences are unique.
0: Yes, mm-hmm. These are things that I go through in the daily basis. Mm-hmm. And I find it so hard sitting down trying to share my story, but I find it so easy and so comfortable when I share it through music. So it's basically something that happened after I released I've forgotten my
1: which one, you,
0: this, yeah, you,
1: yeah.
0: After I released you, I remember when I came here last time, I was telling you to say it's hard for me to divide my
1: time
0: on the EXO as an artist and also EXO as a cinematographer.
1: Mm.

0: my fellow, you know,
1: artists.
0: Yeah,
1: oh no.
0: Then I tried to explain yasa sangwati but abantu nadi na bene bona chitikire mwache bantu bandi ebambiro kungona wireshina
1: bambo kula kunyanta
0: eh basambo kunyanta cha uyu muntu so but I had some affect I almost quit.

0: That's when I wrote this song. Let me record this song. Yes, let me just try to express myself in this direction.
1: Wow. It's powerful, man. It's good to know the backstory of the song. I'm always, you know, a sucker for a good story. And I think I'm working on a show, I think, that I want to do behind the music. It's got, yeah, it's got to be called Behind the Music.
0: Nice.
1: Yeah, now do that fast, eh?
0: No, it's okay. Good.
1: Yeah, I want to do something. It's called Behind the Music. I want to focus on the stories behind the music. What really happens? What really goes on? The creative process, the inspirations, and whatnot. And yeah, it's always good to know that, you know, okay, idea for my situation here. Now, a real quick question on base of what you've told me. How is the relationship now, Nabariaban?
0: I think na research to understand to say pachalo te wonzabanga kutemwa. No matter how good you can be, but you just have to know the people who are in Abena, nefin to reach tashia na Abena, and being at the right place, apakobati on the right time as well. Not sango fetch sango, but kuishwama movements you benefit of all echta. Ngatabarechta appreciate if into ulechta. Who serafi wa serafi?
1: Yeah.
0: Wa bomba na wanto barechta appreciate. Because at the end of the day, kwa adwafi abo na ula ishina bako na ula parufiengo, and you to recover it.
1: Yeah.
0: So if you're not careful, kusanga tuwa isanga murifimi. So I just decided to say, I think I need to know the people that genuinely love my craft and support what I do. Yeah.
1: Wow. Beautiful stuff, man. All right. Let's real quick talk about other things before we play your song. I'm going to randomly ask these questions and you can answer them as quickly as possible.
0: No problem.
1: Due to the interest of time. Favorite color?
0: Black.
1: Married or single?
0: Married, proud.
1: Kids?
0: Yes, two.
1: Boys and girls?
0: One girl, firstborn. Secondborn, boy.
1: Nice one. Any ambition to have more kids?
0: Yeah, obviously.
1: All right, how many kids you want to have?
0: Only four.
1: Four?
0: Yes.
1: At only.
0: Yes, I don't want to be in a situation where
1: is that one in agreement with Madagé?
0: We are still negotiating.
1: All right, you dress very well. How do you describe your swag?
0: I think classic.
1: Classic.
0: Yes.
1: Yeah. All right. Very interesting. Favorite destination place in the world?
0: Belgium.
1: Favorite food?
0: I think. Do I even have?
1: Hey.
0: I think potato
1: salad. And speaking of food, I had a long chat with this man about food.
0: Okay, I have a friend who loves cooking, and when it comes to food, I think he's the best. Yeah, but for me, I think potato salad.
1: All right,
0: yeah,
1: nice one. Yeah, we thrive on that, me and you. Let's talk about your favorite car. If you were to own a car, any car in the world, what car would it be?
0: I think if they were to modernize the old Peugeot, the old Peugeot, yes.
1: I think I saw something like that. It was a concept, but it was a concept car. It was a concept car, so I don't know. I don't know if it's ever going to come out, or if it's ever going to hit. But then I'd like to know, when we talk about also where you like to go shopping, any place that you'd like to go shopping?
0: I don't think I'm not that. I don't like shopping.
1: You don't like shopping?
0: Not really. I'm not.
1: You're not a shopper?
0: No. I would end up buying something else that wasn't even on the budget. So, yeah, I'm not good at that.
1: Okay. Mm-hmm. All right. Real quick. Let's talk about if you had an opportunity to work with somebody. If you had an opportunity to work with somebody in Africa, who would it be?
0: An
1: artist, yes, of course.
0: I think it would be Oxlade.
1: Oxlade?
0: Yes, Oxlade.
1: All right.
0: Yeah, Oxlade would be the best. Oxlade, then I think, who else?
1: Yeah,
0: I think Victon.
1: Victon?
0: Yes,
1: yeah.
0: I love that one. Yes, Victon. And Wheezy has been always my dream artist. But I think if God allows, I think I would be one of the happiest.
1: What about internationally, though? Do you have any dreams as who you would work with?
0: Yeah, Victor, number one.
1: No, but I mean, let's say...
0: Beyond
1: Africa.
0: Africa.
1: Yes.
0: Kuda kumuru, kuda kumuru.
1: All right.
0: But kuna kuku Africa, I think... Ekwaba marutsi and so ekwaba fina sound fe and fe.
1: All right, very interesting stuff. We've got director EXO in the building and he's got a new song out. It's called Veve, and we're gonna be premiering it right here for the very first time anywhere in the world. It's playing right here for the very first time. Before we get to that, we gotta talk about your cinematography. How many projects have you worked on so far?
0: Like for other artists?
1: Yes.
0: Countless. I think I can't even remember the first. I think the first video that I shot was my video.
1: Okay.
0: When my wife was, I think when we had our first born.
1: Mm-hmm.
0: Yeah, some 5 years ago. Then the rest, I don't even remember because I have a lot of...
1: You've got a lot of projects.
0: Yes. Beyond even music videos, I also shoot movies and documentaries as well.
1: You've done a great job, a body of work as just a director, as yourself. The inspiration for this other side, the other part of you, away from the music. What happened there? How did you come about? Where did the love come from this?
0: I think, like I said, it's not that maybe I'm showing off, but I'm multi-talented. I think this whole thing came about when I was like, I think I don't want just to tell my stories, but also tell other people's stories through visual. And I think from that time, that's when I started developing that thing to say, I think I can use a camera as a tool to tell and told stories of other people, not only me, to the world.
1: Wow.
0: That's where everything started from.
1: That's powerful. So, Nomba Manjapa, if people want to buy Shwa Nomba, there is director EXO.
0: Our doing kite.
1: Yeah. And people wanted to get a hold of you. How can they find you? How can they best get a hold of you if they wanted to work with you?
0: So if they want to work with me on the cinematography part or side of me, I have a page. It's called Director XO, the icon, on Facebook, on Instagram, and also, everywhere on Facebook. Yeah.
1: Uripoche
0: paja.
1: Okay, is there a number that we can attach to all this?
0: Exactly, just... I have.
1: Yeah.
0: So it's 0976.
1: 0976
0: 25
1: 77 57.
0: Yeah.
1: All right, beautiful stuff. Run it back, man.
0: 0976 25
1: 77 57. All right, very easy
0: number.
1: Sounds good. Of course, are you also doing weddings, events?
0: Yes, I also do weddings, Chiranga Muriro, kissing parties, birthday parties.
1: You shoot about pictures. Are you doing that as well?
0: Yeah, about the mama pictures, about the former drone coverage. If you want to pay my services, yet.
1: All right. And of course, you are in Kabu. Are you in Kabu or you're somewhere else?
0: I'll trip a Kabu, but it's a pitana, but home in Kabu.
1: Home in Kabu. This man is everywhere. You find it so hard to believe that he is doing all this and still has time to come back home. Otherwise, how are you managing to balance the life plus the family?
0: I think it's so hectic, and I think it's something that I'm still working on, trying to divide work and family, because for me the most important thing is family. Then work comes after. But again, if I don't balance well, you find that chimbinga tachi balance required to work in ish bond footing at the balance and shook tafia balance.
1: Oh yeah.
0: So I need to try by all means to find time for my family and also find time for work. And I thank God that I have a family that understands me. But I'm better for time for your baby. Muri time when I much more time with.
1: Do what you have to.
0: Yes.
1: That's powerful, bro. I like that. I like that very much. So who produced Veve?
0: So Veve was produced by PyX Tactic. Big shout out to you, brother man.
1: Yeah.
0: He did his A game. Then the visualizer was shot by First Avenue.
1: Okay.
0: I think they are my good friends and also part of them advisors, personal advisors. And
1: all right.
0: Big shout out to TOVU as well, TOVU Pictures. They did justice as well on the behind the scenes as well.
1: Wonderful stuff, man. Can't wait to see the visuals. I know I've already heard that. I'm always preview. I'm lucky enough to hear it before it even drops. This is a powerful song.
0: Thank you.
1: Otherwise, I appreciate you for coming through.
0: Thank you.
1: Your final word before I let you go to the people of Central Zambia and everybody listening and streaming to you live in the world. What would you like to say to them?
0: I think I would love to send a message to my fellow creatives out there to say, money is not everything, but again, money is everything. If you want to push your work, you just have to be focused and put in work, and just people will come through, because I believe work attracts other big brands. So if you put in work, I think and just be with the right people at the right place.
1: Money is not everything, but money is everything.
0: Exactly.
1: All right. Papaka Chapa, here is Veve, and of course, this one, this time around, is it not featuring anyone?
0: No. So I think the whole idea is to also prove myself.
1: Your worth.
0: To say I need to also stand on my own, not just depending on features. I've got beautiful, powerful features as well coming in, but for now, I just want to try myself.
1: All right. Otherwise, Paga Chapa, you heard it right here first on the People's Station. Brother man, thank you so much for coming through.
0: I appreciate it.
1: Let's go. Otherwise, here is Living. Let's go.

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1: 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Four chains, zone fam. Plus I got kicks.
0: Shakedown. Shakedown. Shakedown.
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3: Chiuni Zone holds annual education meeting, prioritizes child protection and school attendance. 71-year-old man found dead in pit latrine after suspected murder. 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
12: Only on Ichola Mega Box. 15:27 is the time on the People Station. And yes, it is only on the People Station that you get to win yourself a cool 300 kwacha before the show ends. Yeah, that is a 300 kwacha. Emphasize, it is 300 kwacha before the show ends at 18 this evening. Still riding solo. Yeah, still riding solo until, this week. Yeah. This week, still riding solo until 18. And in case you're wondering whose voice this is, my name is Aria, the African beauty. Kanja Binjabi. I took over from the musical genius Jim Bella, who was with you between 12 and a while ago. Do catch him on Sunday between 6 and 10 on Dzukani Sunday. Yeah, we are great gospel music, encouragement, and everything to do with the word of God is actually shared. But I'm with you until 18. Remember, the number still remains 02-15-222-070 as well as 0975-789-879. Let's make use of those numbers to get in touch with each other on this Friday, the 12th of June 2026. Yeah. This date looks really, really nice. 12th June, Friday. Yeah. I'm counting down to something amazing, I'm telling you. And I'll let you know what it is, yeah, before the show ends. Provided your dialing star 464*2#, picking Power FM car with the people station and get to play Echola, either pick a box or the raffle. And I'm excited, it being weekend, I want somebody to walk away with that money, yeah, to just add on to the every little thing that happens on a Friday, the tamangaling here and there. You know, they're moving from this venue to the other venue, from this location to the other location. I know that happens over the weekend, so I wouldn't want you to be the one to be left out. Yeah, you shouldn't be left out. You should be part of those who are saying, ah, meet me at this place. Meet me at the location, because you already have something sorted out in your mobile money. So on Zamtel, Airtel, MTN, it's *464*2#. 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Chester did come through with I Use My Body. Yeah. Just featuring Akasha Coppola, Use My Body. Kinelile also did play right here on the People's Station. And so much music lined up for you to have to do is to keep it what? Just keep it power. And it is Friday. Friday, talk less, play more music. Yeah, and in the next hour of 4, which is 16, we get to talk. Mexico. We talk Mexico and South Africa. That is on the Power Play from 16 to 17. From 17 to 17:20, somewhere there, we get to talk Echola Mega Box as well as Food Tanki. Food Tanki. And I hope you have gotten yourself a bumper sticker. I'm a Daisy Areaka. We are ascending, we're not descending. So I hope you have that bumper sticker. Tamulipunda Fiat Food Tank, ukwabula bumper sticker. You need to have a sticker on your vehicle. Yep. 0215-222-0700-957-8798-79 are the two numbers to get in touch with me this afternoon. Patarankin and Aruga come through with this beautiful song. Shake that. You need to shake that. Yeah, I'll be able to get to that song in a little bit. But for now, let's do this on the other side.
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4: Yep, I can't look away and I can't go home with that 300 kwacha. Mr. P with Can't Look Away. That is his latest single for the month of June. I didn't want to say for the year 2026 because Mamante Agadipoyenda, we're only 6 months down the line. We've got about 6 more months to go. Yeah, not so many more. Just 6 more months to go until we say bye-bye to the year 2026 and welcome the year 2027. And I hope you're dialing *464*2#, picking Power FM, cover the people's station and get to play each other, make a box, either pick a box or the raffle. Pat Rankin as well did come through with Ruga, you know.

0: out there, you need to actually rest. Yeah. As we continue recognizing Men's Mental Health Awareness Month, here's what you need to know. Do you know that taking time to rest over the weekend is not laziness? Yeah, especially to the men. It is not laziness. It is actually important for man's mental health. So many men spend their weekend carrying heavy responsibilities, working, providing for their families, running businesses, farming, studying, and solving problems. But often they forget to do one thing which is important, that is taking care of themselves. So research has shown over time that constant stress without adequate rest can increase anxiety, irritability, exhaustion, and even the risk of depression. So what you need to know is that when a man gets proper rest, his brain has a chance to recover and recharge. So rest helps improve concentration, decision-making, mood, and emotional control. And it can also lower stress levels and improve physical health. In case you did not know, now you know. Drive Light Popo Car, Tamanga 879. Tamanga
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4: Chiuni Zone holds annual education meeting, prioritizes child protection and school attendance. 71-year-old man found dead in pit latrine after suspected murder. In international news, a deep strike, Ukrainian drones hit a Russian residential building and petrochemical plant. In sports news, Moene urges young footballers to stay focused and set realistic goals.
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And I'll be even more happier if somebody walks away with a 300 kwacha this afternoon before the show ends. Yeah, Team Dokolo came through with Happy Fellas and Neka. I just come through the sounds of Bucci Worldwide all the way from Malawi. Chipata Extinction. Yeah, he says Neka. Yeah, you won't have to be alone because the People Station is here to keep you company 365 days a year, 12 months a year, yeah, for as long as you're tuned in. You will never be alone. 0215222070 is the number you'll be using to get in touch with us. In a bit, we'll be going to the power play. That we'll be going to the power play. We'll be talking You know, the other time I was, yeah, should have been on Yapa is a Sunday. The was it last week or the other week? I've forgotten which week it was. Yeah. Should have been last week on Yapa is Sunday when I was playing the song and somebody said, do a rewind selector, and I did the rewind selector. And then somebody texted to say, we're not feeling that jam. Not whether you like it or not. This is the official FIFA World Cup song for the year 2026. It's time for Africa. But yeah, that was a time for Africa, but this time it's a World Cup. Yeah, everyone's saying, but then we can't have the same sound every year. Yeah, we every time we have you know, the World Cup, we get to the same sound. Yeah, and speaking of changing, you need to change your strategy if you're not winning. Yeah, you need to continue dialing *464*2#. Big Power FM, cover the people's station, and get to play Chola Mega Box by either playing the raffle or pick a box. Yeah, that is what I am doing, and I'll be more than glad to actually give that money before I go. Yeah, that is at 18. Steve-O, the rap guru, comes through with Toyla Kyra with the Send Me Lord.

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1: 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Sleep can wait. In Praia, Zhao Zalam has found him awake because the game went into extra time at 2 a.m. Basically, the world can wait. 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
22: We are ready.

0: Let's go, let's go. And some people are saying, yeah, it's not giving World Cup vibes. vibes. So that is, you know, the FIFA, official FIFA 2026 theme song, Die Die, Shekinah. Ah, to Shekinah. Why am I thinking of Shekinah? Shakira. And Burna Boy, Africa being represented there. Whichever Francis Imwe as a sports analyst, does a theme song even matter? Does it matter at whether? So they didn't pay Morawi. So it's not giving you the vibes. It's giving you the vibes. Mm-hmm. It's also not giving you them.
1: It is, but not compared to the one in 2010.
0: The one in 2010.
1: Yeah.
0: Oh, okay. So, in case you're just tuning in, this is the Power Play right here on the People's Station, and we are with Francis Awadia, who happens to be the sports analyst in studio, and you can call us on 0215222070 as well as 0957879879. I'm a fixtures, yeah, World Cup, Francis. Yadiko rather than. But anyway, let's start from yesterday. Let's start from last night, where almost every African was rallying behind Mexico for the first time. Like, what is going on? Is it because of the xenophobia? What happened yesterday? What happened last night?
1: Yeah, for sure. The game, the reason why people were supporting the Mexico, it's because of the things that is happening.
0: Oh, yeah. There's enough.
1: So it was South Africa losing the sisterhood or brotherhood from 53 countries where everyone was supporting Mexico.
0: Oh, yeah.
1: And we have seen that the social media has gone so crazy, whereby people were saying even if South Africa was going to win, we are going to congratulate Mexico.
0: Mexico, yeah.
1: So it was something, even South Africa as a team, they were affected. We could even see yesterday where the captain, William, came out just publicly to say that the team has been affected, has been affected with losing that support from the whole entire continent. Yeah, and it was also the motivation that was given to the Mexico, being the host of the same tournament and also receiving support from about 53 countries, which is from Africa. And you know, whereby you're going into a game and when
0: you're
1: you
0: already defeated. Yeah.
1: When you just go through the social media, just scroll down on all the platform, you're just seeing people with that negative energy towards you. So you'll be demoralized, you'll be given that that energy to think like we have already lost. And again, if we talk of the same match where South Africa lost by 2-0, Mexico won by 2-0, it was something that was what we saw, those that were watching. It was something that Mexico came with that strong energy from the first whistle up to the last end.
0: So they were prepared.
1: Very much prepared.
0: Francis, we do have a caller. You're through to the Power Play. Good afternoon.
2: Hello.
0: Hello, good afternoon, sir.
2: Dimauma.
0: Okay, so why didn't you support South Africa?
2: It's a game. It's not like Tanzania for people, Tanzania, you know,
0: whatever.
2: South Africa, why they want your Maka? They were Mexico, but they won't, home advantage, and the body won't, That's one bamboo baller, Mamona.
0: Okay.
2: That's one bamboo baller. It's for good. It's good. It's one bamboo baller. And it's either Wala Kuchina, Wala Kata Injali, Wala Kata Red Kazi, or Yere Kazi. Mamona, if we have, or Wala Pancha Penot.
0: Yeah,
2: my mother. 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
0: Yeah.
2: So. Ama Afrika nzi. 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So no more African. I mean, I'm going with Democratic Republic of Congo. Yes. Bobo dialato aga tubo mbongo mtarika sasa hivi etu tunapata mtabera nini? Bana ba Congo.
0: Bana ba Congo. All right, Dima Oma, thank you so much for coming through. Okay, much appreciated. You too can come through on 0215-222-070. Already the first match last night, we could tell that so many African countries were running behind Mexico. But do you remember the landing that it's not because of the xenophobia that is there in South Africa? But what is your take? 0215-222-070 as well as 0957-879-879. We do have more fixtures, by the way. Francis, let's get to them fixtures so people get to know what time. Let's just find out who is calling. You're through to the Power Play. Good afternoon.
3: Good afternoon, my name is Ariana Francis. Rima Francis.
0: Yes.
3: This is Christopher from Brunei.
0: Yes, Mr. Christopher, go ahead.
3: Paul, yeah, it's tough. Because the Mwamuna say you are South African.
0: Call us back. Same number 0215-222-070. Through to the Power Play. Good afternoon.
4: Afternoon, how are you?
0: Fine, thank you. Good afternoon, sir. Your name and where you're calling us from?
4: Mr. T.S. from Kamanda.
0: Which team were you supporting last night? Mexico, South Africa?
4: Yeah, I just want to comment on there. So.
0: Yes, sir. Please go ahead.
4: Yeah. Hey, I was dancing with the song. I was even dancing.
0: Oh, okay. You loved the song?
4: Yeah.
0: Okay, for you, it's a nice one.
4: Nice. You said that's the difference to what song. Yeah. Then it happened to South Africa, Mexico. It was unfortunate. The South Africa competing Eric Go. Which was great to them. Yeah, again, therefore, South Africa, they are using that the Orlando Pirates and the France Pirates, and you, yeah, that is game with physical. Yeah, I saw it, I was really telling my son. After that call, that is, they are going to receive a yellow card, red card.
0: Red card, yeah.
4: And immediately, sorry about a red card, because why about a physical? Yeah, then happened after that, you got shot, after a yellow card, red card, I mean. Yeah. But I'm down in Orlando Pirates. They are so peaceful. Then this means next one. We are using a just fuse.
0: Skill, okay.
4: And one thing I want to appreciate. Yeah, that's the South African goalkeeper. Mare kata wino sana kipa uya nomba. Barimu vika mukresha.
0: Okay.
4: Yeah, otherwise if coming to buy goalkeeper, I would like to buy that goalkeeper.
0: You want to buy him for the Zambia national team?
4: Hello?
0: that you want to buy him for the Zambia national team?
4: That is in Zambia. That's talking about from South Africa.
0: Eh, Tuma Mushta.
4: Although pressure coming from inside.
0: Okay. All right.
4: Yeah.
0: All right, Mr. TS, thank you so much for coming through. Much appreciated.
4: Yeah.
0: All right. 0215-222-0700.
1: It's a sign that people were watching.
0: Exactly. Yes, Power FM, good afternoon.
3: I'm going to talk to you, boss.
0: I'm going to play football.
3: That's the two countries.
0: You're going with France and England?
3: Hello?
0: At Mariana, we France and England.
3: Anyway.
0: Oh, okay. All right. Thank you so much for coming through. Much appreciated. 0215-222-0700-0957-879-879. This is the Power Play. We do have our sports analyst, Francis Wadia, in studio, but analyst, but Diakika, because people are calling in. Yeah, they want to air their grievances. My red card, it was flying red cards.
1: That's so beautiful when people call.
0: Yeah, yeah, that's, it's amazing.
1: That shows that people are following every sport, the world of sport out there. And the good part which I love about yesterday, seeing three yellow red cards.
0: Red cards.
1: Yeah. And then from the research which happened, which I got, it shows that in 2022 World Cup, the all 64 games, only four red cards were shown in that year. That was
0: in 2026.
1: Yeah. First game, three red cards. So only one. Two remaining to break the record of
0: the record.
1: There was again another exciting game, which was the second game, which was Korea versus which was against Bosnia. It was a good game also, because we saw Voyage Manavena, it was Korea being scored having first, and then they came from behind to win against by 2-1. So it was also a good game despite time. Our game we watched because of time. You find that but you have a game 0-4 board, and then following time early in the morning you have to report for
0: to
1: work.
0: Report for work.
1: So it's not an easy game or an easy tournament World Cup to watch.
0: Mm-hmm.
1: Yeah.
0: Okay, we'll be able to look at more fixtures that are coming through in a bit. Remember, this is a Power Play. We'll be coming through on 0215-222-0700-0578-79879. And on the other side, continue playing Itola Mega Box by Darlene Star 464*2#. 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
0: Indeed, you're feeling the power on the People Station on the Power Play this afternoon, 021-522-0700. The line keeps buzzing. It is buzzing like that, left, right, and center. Do come through and just make your submissions as well. First match, FIFA World Cup, that is 2026, and we did see the Mama Red Card here and there. Katushoko Fideyangi. There was someone who was saying, if you buy Sweden, Mama Red Card, Japa, buy Sweden, our next, no go today, and already it's just in group stage. Yeah, I hope it's not going to be the case with the rest of the matches. Francis, let's pick it up with the rest of, the rest of the fixtures.
1: So today the games that will be played, that will be Group B, and it will be 9 p.m. That is 21 hours. It is Canada versus Bosnia and Herzegovina, and Group D, that will be tomorrow. It is the USA, the host facing Paraguay. It will be at the 3 a.m. Zambian time. That is 03. Mm-hmm. And then also Group B, it will be Qatar versus Switzerland, and that will be tomorrow 9 p.m. That will be 21. And in Group C, it is on Sunday, that will be 14 June, and the time that will be 12 a.m. That is Zambian time, that is 24 hours. It is Brazil versus Morocco, and in Group C, it will be Haiti versus Scotland on Sunday also, and the time will be 3 a.m. That will be 03. And in Group D, to be Australia versus Turkey, also on Sunday at 6 a.m. That will be 06 early in the morning. And on Sunday, same time, 14 June, same day, 14 June, it will be German versus Curacao, and that will be 7 p.m. Zambian time, that should be 19. And in Group F, it is Netherlands versus Japan on Sunday, 14 June. And the time will be 10 p.m. That should be Zambian time. That will be 22 hours.
0: Mm-hmm.
1: Yeah. And in Group E, it will be Ivory Coast versus Ecuador. That will be on Monday, 15 June. The time it will be 1 a.m. Zambian time, 01. And Group F, Sweden versus Tunisia. That will be on Monday, 15 June. At the time will be 4 a.m. Zambian time. That will be 04. And Group H to be Spain versus Cabo Verde. That will be on Monday, 15 June. And Zambian time, it will be, that will be 18 hours, 6 p.m. And in Group G to be Belgium versus Egypt on Monday also, 15 June. The time will be 9 p.m. That is Zambian time, 21 hours. And that those are the games that will be played up to Monday.
0: Monday.
1: Yes.
0: Group stages.
1: Just group stages.
0: Just group stages. I'm looking at the time. It's a little bit not favorable.
1: But as long as you love football, you will be glued to the TV.
0: As long as we love football, but I'm looking at it where you need to balance.
1: Watambogo rough time. Let's say, okay, if we talk of Brazil versus Moscow or versus Morocco, it will be on Sunday. That will be 24 hours. And then the time will be Bororo and Fafi. I want very shim.
0: Okay, we have a caller, Francis.
1: Okay.
0: You're through to the Power Play. Good afternoon.
10: Hello, beautiful. Good afternoon to you, Madam Azaria.
0: Afternoon, thank you. Your name and where you're calling us from?
10: This is the voice of Mr. Speaker, Cheshimano. Good afternoon to you, Mr. Francis.
1: Good afternoon, the speaker himself.
10: Definitely. I think for me, I was on a very sad note here, presenter, this afternoon. Like I heard the actual state to say, no, people are saying that since we had some kind of red card, the military is coming after. Look, we need to understand the context and the scenario of the football. In every competition, there must be some kind of expectation. You get the point? So, when I'm coming to first see you, Madam Rosaria, we see the way of maybe, let's say, a wrestling or a boxing or anything that is actually anchored on the sport. I have to be very, very expectant that I need to achieve that goal. So, that means even when I'm coming to there, I have to my mind, I have to beat Madam Rosaria and Mr. Francis. So I may be using such kind, different kind of tactics for me to overcome, so to feed new people. So now, my heart will be at a high, meaning, now we're moving to So we need to expect, you know, already catch them there. But as that goes on, when actually going to the interior of the football scene, people become, because now I'm going to cover it. So they shouldn't lose hope. What they want to understand is that it's the first time. We shouldn't be so prejudiced over the thing before we go into any further. I think what I can also encourage my fellow Zambian, I know, fans, I think, so say, talk to Madam Mozari.
0: All right. Thank you so much for coming through. All right. 0215-222-070 as well as 0957-879-879. It's through to the Power Play. Good afternoon.
11: Yes, good afternoon. How are you?
0: Fine, thank you, sir. Your name and where you're calling us from?
11: Victor Malambo.
0: Yes, Mr. Malambo. Yes, Mr. Malambo, go ahead.
11: I think I was not happy how the South African national team played none yesterday.
0: Okay.
11: Yeah, because I was supporting the South Africa.
0: Okay.
11: You know, it's our team is from Africa.
0: Mm-hmm.
11: So now by Kuriamuku in Africa, Nayana Africa is angle copper body barrier. But the way I pray about it, you know, they are lacking discipline. Mamana.
0: Okay.
11: And then we shot on day for Ishasana in the chin. That's an ingaranda.
0: Okay.
11: So that guy we are representing Africa. Why should we sing in Muchisungu which that is chess? So I'm a national team like when we participate in World Cup and anything that combines the Europeans and Africans, it's better we sing in our language so that our language is lifted up. Compared to the European countries, thank you so much.
0: So, Fidiaba imbere mailo ba Taylor, Fidiaba imbere national anthem, Fidiaba ya South Africa, ma bet sungu de chakumiya, but tamuasa kere mo imu.
11: Kula imbate ngachi zulu ngachi ndevele kula imbasiye, continuous, not kula santa ya next sungu au.
0: Okay.
11: Because kai ndevele na mwari mo na ba Mexico bani. Everyone was excited because that is they were happy with that national anthem because they actually represent their own country. Even as Africans, Zambia to Sangwa Kuria, let us just sing in language to Amanga Chinyanja and Chibemboya Ishwoman to us than we are singing in English, which is not our language. Which shows that we are not proud with our languages, our local languages, whenever we go even to Europe. So we need to be singing Yoma National Anthem in our local languages,
0: mm-hmm.
11: so that we lift Africa. We are African.
0: All right. Much appreciated, sir. Thank you so much for coming through. So he's saying we should in our local indigenous language. Yes, it's your Power Play. Good afternoon.
12: Hello? Hello?
0: Hello, good afternoon.
12: Hey, Rajaria.
0: Mkwai.
12: Hello?
0: Hello, I can hear you, sir.
12: Hey, I'm going to push a call. I'm going to talk to you in the FM.
0: Bossy,
12: why should I'm Mkwai? Jima Oma.
1: Hey, I'm Mkwai, sir.
12: Bossy.
1: I'm Mkwai.
12: Yeah. Atrapago, Bavarias. At this school, you are in team with
1: Yes, sir.
12: At this one, I win a game, more a parent than I'm. More win a game, more a parent than I'm. Bonus allowance. Yes, I just motivate you, I'm a prayer. Mamon, Panopakaway, what's your penalty here? In the Mawina, what the three games, Barani Pera, here, Pafesti. Two games, Ramisham, no me pay. So, try to balance it. Mamma, Gavina, Mamma Peda, Mamma, Mamma Peda. I think that motivate. Mamma, Papa, Papa, you have a better. Gamawina game in the Ramanish, Opo Shirish. Mamma, was just going to Opo Shirish. But, team, we. Pakarani kongera kuma office bare bompia ma taxi bare bompia nyoto ke shabo petro bare chakuria awe manager chan indarama chan indarama ama winning bonus eh mamon that's the reason why at krape la de parapeni and the attitude of not to qualify kuma kuma shano kuma ukugwe kuma
0: World Cup.
12: The continental queen of Chan to our South Africa, Banan, Rakaza Chief Chanchani. What thing has happened? Because of Indarama, Takuri Indarama. That's why I'm a prayer, Zivatina Bata. Oh, to our Mukutera Puria. Ah, Tabaka to pay, no to pay. Ever got to have a suit talk to acquire a thing, the case, Mamona. So, you can wait on that. Apa pene apa di break apa pene ikare ni bonse body onse ikare ni so that musta understand ama prayers ya baba bari kwa tama families ya baba ntua nonda ti mure mona bia tia tia uyafu mina ufa bari kwa tama families na vena
0: okay
12: ingabati ya game ikare ya baba ti bora ya baba kwa tini business na vena abantu ya baba kwa tini business na vena ingati afu ni komuntu amka musura tia I quite injured to be a winner. It's only capable to pray. Mamona, and if I'm a bonus here, yeah? Mamu Juva, Mamona. So, you carry any punchy so that you must understand it.
0: Okay.
12: I think what you bought Yaka warriors, and we then we pass it. Could you abandon the one that we know? We know, see. But that's what I said, I'm a prayer. See, never got a sign in Congo, I'm a prayer. See, Mamona.
0: All right, Mr. Dima Oma, much appreciated.

0: So, yeah, going back to the fixture again, which is of the World Cup, the games to watch. Since we'll be coming again here on Friday,
1: yeah.
0: I'd just like to go through one of mentioning the African teams. So, in Group I, to be France versus Senegal, that will be on Tuesday, 16th June, and the time will be 21. And also, another African team, it is Argentina, the defending champion, will be facing Algeria. That will be on Wednesday, 17th June. The time will be 03 Zambian time. And another African team, it is Portugal versus DR Congo. And that will be also on Wednesday, 17th June. And that will be Zambian time. That should be 19 hours. And Ghana also, that will be, is in Group L. They will be playing on Thursday, 18 June. The time which will be Zambian time, that will be 01. Ghana versus Panama. And against South Africa will be playing, that will be next week, Thursday. They will be facing Czech, the team that lost also to Korea yesterday evening. And the time will be played at 6 p.m. That should be 18 Zambian time. So these are the teams that we should watch as we are Africans. We need to support them. Although many of the people, they are calling to say in South Africa, which is, I know, with the reasons behind us not supporting South Africa.
1: Oh, yeah.
0: Yeah.
1: So there's Senegal, Algeria, DRC Congo, there's Ghana as well as South Africa. Those are the teams that we should rally behind.
0: Which African team are you supporting?
1: At the moment, I'm going for Senegal.
0: Senegal?
1: Senegal Heat. Yeah.
0: And I love the way Mbappe came out.
1: Mm-hmm.
0: Mbappe was asking, he came out to say, we are facing the African champions.
1: Mm-hmm.
0: And then
1: mm-hmm.
0: again, him, he was like, he questioning himself to know, I don't know if they are champions or it's Morocco, it's other way around, yeah, Morocco. But he said, but we'll be facing the African champions. So this game, it's a must watch for sure, because it's not an easy match.
1: The time is a little bit awkward, you know, where you need to sleep.
0: But this one you can watch, 21.
1: You, mwalala mwabu kamfri na tamba bora to tonkanya o power play or tonkanya amfri na isa wan kunch to but either way
0: udesh preparare sangulo lesha sanga ni go.
1: Yeah. Francis, let's quickly look at the rugby fixtures as we go, because time is not on our side.
0: Okay. Zambian Rugby League, last week we had a tournament in Cabo where it was just a Eagles ladies sevens tournament, which was hosted at Green Eagles opposite Mine Hospital. In that tournament, it was Red Arrows that won the tournament, beating the Live Boys, Green Buffaloes, whilst Green Eagles, the host of the same tournament, came third. This week, they are just rescheduled their games that will be happening. The first game will be in Lusaka. It is Green Buffaloes versus Nkwazi. And in the Copper Belt part of Zambia, we have got a game between Diggers versus KPF. So only two games in local rugby league so far this week.
1: Okay, so as we close, what are we telling the people out there, especially those that are not rallying behind South Africa? Because we're still coming back with the power play. And besides the power play, when it ends today, tomorrow, DJ Delmond has a power play segment as well. So do not say, DJ Delmond tomorrow between 10 and 11. There is the power play. You'll be able to come through and contribute as well. And within the course of the week, there'll be a special edition of the power play where we're just going to be talking so much about the World Cup. Yes, Francis.
0: Okay, for me, this week is just it's a month of World Cup.
1: Mm-hmm.
0: Nothing else. Local football, Zambia Premier League. The league is closed.
1: Mm-hmm.
0: So the only thing that can make us be entertained is only football.
1: Mm-hmm.
0: This is a season whereby, as a family, if you're a parent, you get the mantle of a remote. You are in control of
1: you're
0: the TV.
1: You're in charge.
0: Yeah.
1: Mm-hmm.
0: You're in charge. So this is just the month of watching football World Cup. So to those, let's just support, let's pick each one. For me, worldwide, I'm supporting Argentina. And then in Africa, I think all the teams except South Africa, for me.
1: Mm-hmm.
0: All right. Energy except Africa, except more especially Congo. Because Congo, the last time they went to the World Cup, that was in 1974. So for me, I know Congo becoming that fire inside you. Okay, these are our neighbors, because Congo ni mupepe fiapa, Congo beoti ni mukongo. So

0: presentism. I like the way Dima Homa came in the first place. So me and him, we are just Congo.
1: Same WhatsApp group.
0: Same. And also Senegal. Senegal, you just have to love Senegal. Mm. As long as you love Sadio Mane.
1: You just need to love that.
0: Yeah.
1: Okay. So my plea is to all the beautiful women out there, because I know women and football, some women and football, they are bad. Yeah. They're not in good books. So my plea is to all the women out there, please give your men the remotes in the house, or if not, give them the time to go and watch football. Yeah, those that love football. And all the men, again, don't say, no, I'm going to watch football. Not 0-1, 0-4, yeah. Yeah, yeah. No.
0: Said, give them space to go and watch.
1: Yarama games they are quite at it. They are during a reasonable time.
0: No, I had to enjoy. Where am I? Where am I?
1: Yeah, because but 0-1, but it's match.
0: You can't manage because they are... Following day, early in the morning, you have to report for work.
1: Mm-hmm. So to all the beautiful ladies that don't support football, but your men do support football, please give them the remote and give them the access. If not, buy them a jersey to go and
0: watch. It's a must.
1: And also, we should give you the time to watch football and give you the support.
0: Although before you're in a point, they have to ask, which team are you supporting? Exactly. A Chinese.
1: She has to be
0: a Jesuit with quality.
1: But Francis, let's do this again on Friday.
0: Thank you very much. No Z-World.
1: Mambo. So Power Play, remember, like I said, continues tomorrow between 10 and 11 on Sunu with DJ Delmond. And also within the course of the week, we should have a dedicated day to just talk about the World Cup. And also on Tamanga 879, we'll get to talk about football as well. Let's rally behind all the African teams, including South Africa.
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5: 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In international news, a deep strike. Ukrainian drones hit a Russian residential building and a petrochemical plant. In sports news, Mwene urges young footballers to stay focused and set realistic goals.
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1: Oh. Now I'm checking up a phone.
2: Phone, we're checking up a phone.
1: Hey, parking and go pan on, I'm checking a phone, village to go.
2: Oh, okay, getting checking.
1: Checking, we put to that, tomb for two money, nga village to gang, and a pinzi, and jan.
2: Yeah, okay, getting checking a boat, two money.
1: Karewang, wagam, befko, go everyone. Alola, alola. Action up.
2: What about Fiabufi?
1: So much. Rogers, congratulations to Atasha. Mutuari did no mbamurete, mureva koraba neno atikute ya village tikoko.
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4: 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I want to give away that 300 kwacha to that person who is dialing *464*2#. 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Mlonfat to langala winova power. That wangala, that wa faking. What you hear is what you get because it is real. That's what it is. Mlay pshala wina. Papala miela ja filachtika. It rains power. It rains giving. It rains money. 02-15-22-270 is the number you'll be calling for the full tank. But right about now, I want to give away that 300 kwacha to that person who is dialing *464*2#. Speaking Power FM, cover the People Station, and playing Ichola Mega Box. So how is it played? Just like that. Dial in *464*2#. Getting to play either the raffle or Pick a Box. Yeah, so you need to have at least 5 kwacha in your account, at least, because I'm saying at least because it did get jammed up a 5 gotcha. Yeah, so it has to be at least 5 gotcha. And if you have your ticket, yeah, you can just play 5 gotcha. One ticket gets you for the raffle. And then if you want to, it's 10 gotcha, 3, 15, just like that. It moves in fines, 5, 10, 15, 20, 25, depending on how many tickets for the raffles that you want. For picker box, it's equally the same. You need to dial star 464 star 2 hash, pick Power FM, cover the people's station, and get to play the picker box. So the advantage of playing the raffle is, yeah, the advantage of playing the raffle is that you're guaranteed to winning yourself a 300 kwacha. You're so always saying 300 kwacha. So somebody was like, the other day, another at 5. Are you in order? Yes, I am in order. 300 kwacha is what we are given because we want to give as many people as possible. Alamuli vengi mweva lete. Yanga tuwa diswile database. Tuwa miranga. Tina mwana wa shida. Wina po niyabana, wana, wana, wana, wana, wana, wana, wana, wana, wana, wana, wana, wana, wana. That's why we have actually split that money. Instead of giving 500 kwacha, we're giving 300 kwacha. So that you can also be part of the people that are winning. Yeah, that's what we have done. And so you can play on Zamtel, you can play on Airtel, you can play on MTN, you can play on Z Mobile as well, provided you've got a 5 kwacha and you want to win yourself that 300 kwacha or the amount that you win money picket box. But we are guaranteed to a 300 kwacha in on the raffle. That's what it is. So I should be giving away this 300 kwacha before I leave. But before I go, I want that other person who hasn't yet played to dial star 464 star 2 hash, pick Power FM, cover the people station, and get to play Ichola Megabox. I should be giving it away in the next, should I do 5 minutes Zambian time or 10 minutes Zambian time? Then I give it. So that's ngana ipera umtimawika, umtimawika, tuambo kuingira mwishi, tuambo kuingira mwifu tank. Let's do this on the other side. Yeah?
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0: Whatever the season, the excitement stays the same with Ichola Mega Box. 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Ichola Mega Box. 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
4: Megabox. Megabox. Only on Ichola Megabox. I love the way Abby said it. Yeah, it's only on Ichola Megabox. A limitless play. Remember, you need to be 18 years old and above for you to actually play. Yeah, terms and I'm telling you, terms and conditions are everywhere. And one of them is that you need to be 18 years old and above for you to play Ichola Megabox. And you need to have at least 5 kwacha in your money, in your mobile. Yeah, in your mobile. You could be on Zomtel, Airtel, MTN, provided you've got Kastata Kangwe in there. You'll be able to play. You simply dial *464*2#, pick our FM, cover the people station, and get to play Ichola Mega Box for either the raffle or pick a box, one of it or both of them. Yeah. So the other day we were strategizing, you know, Big Slice and I were like, this is how you can do it. This is how you can play it, actually. Ombi mwonga nda na inakuti ateako 5 kwacha. Wena ombi ateako 5 kwacha. Wena ombi na ambi ateako 5 kwacha. Just like that. And then gamasanga tumawi na teji zaza. Iro mwaka na psh. That's if you love each other like that, yeah? Or you trust each other that much that anga we know you, alam peda monangwala tudishiam. Then the next time it is the other person. And then the other time it is the other person. If not, there could be, you could be that person who is like Zaria, who has ama number kapishinga na kwata ama number yang like it. Because I'm Teo, MTN, Teo, Z Mobile, Shan Shani, Kupawa, Kuya, and I got my numbers. So, ngana fire, tina dea rafu, na idea kuzam deo. Pick a box in, na idea ku MTN, and then both of them pick a box and the rafu na idea kuzam deo. Mama naga, ah, na change it eye. And then you find that you'll be able to win something, tuma wina ku something. Like that man who says, Molangala win, why? That man, Valangala, you know, because last time, Babisa tu sule chupataka zati, this is what I do. I played on MTN the other day, and then the other day he played Kuyateo and he won. Oh, but I had my five zaza. I'm like, this man, he's intelligent. So even you can do that, actually. You can play on Zamdeo, play on MTN, play on MTN on Z Mobile as well. You can also do that, and then you get to win yourself a 300 kwacha just like that. It's as simple as that. Remember the terms and conditions that apply, that you need to be 18 years old and above. And then for pick a box, we don't get to know how much is in there. And then you get to play pick a box. Yeah. Then for the raffle, the good part is that ngamam foto anda fiat no play chola inchaya soto arapera ka 3 zaza, and then you start playing, or even before that you can still start playing, because yawning, once you play, your number is actually entering into the database. Yeah, it is entering into the database. It is there. So now matere masoshi matere mairo matere, the other day your number will still reflect. So para mungu abambira ndacha natere masoshi nangu natere the other day, but now we na lilo why? Is because they played, they didn't give up, their name was entered into the database like that. Yeah, it was entered into the database and they win. Come on, just once. And then somebody gets to play just one ticket, five questions.

to hash play the raffle, play pick a box, then you walk away with an amazing 300 kwacha. Don't you want to be the one today to sponsor everyone? Yeah, Friday little to asangana location. But it's so convenient, not inconveniencing, when you are the one who is actually providing the transport, you're the one making sure that the body black tempo no ya muyanza. It is encouraging to say, ah, nara misanga pa, so I'm not judge boy. Mwalanzendago nshitanji, nsambe, mfuale, nchinje, njinuke. When you are sorted by playing Ichola Mega Box, where you're simply dialing star 464 star 2 hash peak power FM Coward People Station, get to play Nilea Kwa Mwade. Ya, na mwishibati, nara masangamba guys, nangongana, fumapa job, kutina ya konganda, na chinja, because ni kwataka steta, ni kwataka ngwe munu. Mwisa mfone, I can still meet up with them. Not there, what? Uyuku. Yeah, Randa Peterson had one leg in a river, one leg in a water. Uli for Queen Nogalipata manga. Oh, what if you had a balance? You could black cook. Jen the Japan to Ngalaya, Panishi Jaguate. Bye. You can be your own buyer, yeah? By simply dialing star 464 star 2 hash, picking Power FM car with the people station and get to play Chola Mega Box, yeah? Tapia Wumba. And then the other thing is that today we're heading towards the weekend. And last week, Saturday, I did mention it that for Saturday, Sunday, in fact, Friday, Saturday, Sunday, kwa sangwa java, nchwale ya kuma firanga muliro, ya kuma wedding, ya kuma kitchen party. 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

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That's how it should be. But how do you get to do that? You simply dial *464*2#, Big Boy FM, Cover the People Station. And then you get to play the raffle of Picky Box. Ngamawe ina tu mwane tu ya. Otamlaya, nishina musta withdraw. I'll give you another scenario. This one is the most interesting one. Ida mwate mwati. Then I'm gonna babe. I'm gonna see babe. I'm gonna see babe. I'm going to see babe. Okay. Babe is in two folds. Huh? Both male and female. I'm going to send babe. My mother and I'm going to see babe. I'm going to see babe. I'm waiting at I'm getting a dog time. I'm waiting at transport. And I'm like, ah, so how do I see babe? No, my mom will go to my excuse. I tell you, I don't never know this skin, buddy. I don't never know the piangolo vansa. The only thing that you are doing is avoiding to meet that person because you're avoiding to spend because you don't have money.

in your account. Now I'm mashtapat naranda sana. Let me just pay my bills. No, let me just take a shortest break ever. Then I give that 300 kwacha. Oh, I give the 300 kwacha, then I take a break. Which one is which? Njeveniko, which one is which? Yeah. Then you go to my scenario because after kashana, but what I got my excuse. How about you never team pend the beans later to take a couple beans because you just don't have money to go and see him? Samantha, today I'm the one watering the garden. You're not watering the garden, you just don't have money to go and see Ben. Come on, what I'm gonna get it? I'm gonna go and be here. Casuits, I don't know about that. Ah, we're Bali, but why should I feel minue?

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Mega Box, have something in you so that you are safe. But I'm just going to tell you, So somebody texts me on my number to say, if I watch TV, I'm dad. I know I'm dad and them, yeah. Now, if I watch secret in the dialing star 464*2#, Big Power FM cover the people station and get to play each other mega box. So, Naranda Sana, let me give the money and see what you can do with the what? With the money. Yeah. Mama, nah, nachimipera my ideas. So nothing like, I gave you as many ideas as possible. So let me pick the winner. I get to give them their money. Me, I go and sort myself out on the other side. Because I got news.

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0: Let me just call this person, find out how they are feeling, and then, I hope their phone is near, and I also hope that their phone is charged, and I also hope that they are as excited as I am, because, guys, let me do it. Let's just call this person. The news is coming up next. 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
1: Ndera Rogers.
0: Barojas, I'm checking up a phone in.
1: Yay, zona.
0: I'm going to go to the house. So, but Rogers, much day and she pick a box or much day rough?
1: Much day rough.
0: I'm going to go to Rogers.
1: Come on.
0: I'm going to go to 300.
1: Yeah.
0: Okay, thank you very much, madam. Congratulations!
1: Thank you!
0: Weekend sorted!
1: Yeah, I'm going to go.
0: Power. Okay, congratulations to you once again.
1: Thank you very much.
0: That's what it is. That's what we do. Nashrandam nanti. Kumpero muntu give Caesar what belongs to Caesar. And the Caesar was the money. To have a pair of three zaza. Baroja, uko. I don't know if you understand that. I should have been behaving. It will be sorted out. Congratulations. And continue playing Ichola Megabox. The news comes up on the other side.
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4: Council police officers who want to play the role of Zambia police officers. If council police officers are getting a payroll from this government and they want to pretend to be partisan, we shall not be shying away from calling a spade. The only ones who are allowed to manage piraters are Zambia police and RATSA.
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0: Simuwe defends government's agriculture reforms, dismisses claims over maize production figures. Livingstone TC calls for respect and acceptance of persons with albinism. In international news, Rio's painted favela streets fuel Brazil's World Cup dream of 60th title. And in sports news, South Korea rally past the Czech Republic to win World Cup opener.
2: And now, the Power FM News.
0: 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I'm Rosaria Tembo to present it. Livingstone District Housing and Social Services Director Penzi. I beg your pardon. Livingstone District Housing and Social Service Director Penzi Mbemba Moto has called for greater inclusion and respect for persons with albinism, saying society must work to end discrimination and misconception. Speaking on behalf of Livingstone Town Clerk Sombo Kawilila during the celebration of Albinism Day, Mr. Mbemba Moto said the event was an opportunity to recognize the achievements of persons with albinism and promote dignity, equality, and acceptance. He noted that people with albinism are valued members of society with dreams, talent, and aspirations, but many still face social exclusion because of their appearance. Mr. Mbemoto urged communities to embrace diversity and ensure equal access to education, healthcare, employment, and other opportunities.
7: We must speak out against stigma and ensure that persons with albinism have equal access to education, healthcare, employment, and other opportunities that enable them to live fulfilling life. To all persons with albinism, I want to say this: be proud of who you are. Your skin does not define your worth, your strength, your character, your talents, and your contributions to society are what truly matters.
0: Speaking at the same event, Elita Sandan has pledged support towards improving access to eye care services by donating eyeglasses to underserved communities. Zambia Union for Persons with Disabilities Livingstone Coordinator Ganizo Piri has since encouraged persons with albinism to be proud of who they are and continue pursuing their goals with confidence.
8: As reminded us that persons with albinism deserve the same rights, opportunities, dignity, and respect as every other person in the community. Lies ahead in promoting the inclusion and protection and equal participation of persons with albinism. As we live here today, let's live with a renewed commitment to challenge stigma, raise awareness, and advocate for a society where persons with albinism can live free from discrimination and fully realize their potential.
0: The Zambia Empowerment Hub for Entrepreneurship and Skills Training, ZEHEST, has called on all political parties to publish clear, practical, and fully costed manifestos ahead of the 2026 general elections. ZEHEST Executive Director Clarence Mondo Moziamba said voters need detailed policy proposals that explain how political parties intend to create jobs, manage the economy, and utilize public resources effectively rather than rallying on campaign rhetoric. The organization stated that manifestos should contain measurable targets, implementation timelines, and budget estimates to enable citizens to assess commitments and hold leaders accountable. ZEHEST has also emphasized the need for political parties to prioritize youth employment, entrepreneurship, and skills development as key drivers of economic growth. It further urged parties to demonstrate how they will manage public debt, reduce wasteful expenditure, and promote transparency in public financial management. Additionally, the organization called for practical plans to improve healthcare, education, water supply, and local infrastructure services that directly impact communities. ZEHEST encouraged political parties to engage citizens, businesses, and civil society organizations during the manifesto development process to ensure that policy proposals reflect the needs and aspirations of the Zambian people. In business news, United Party for National Development UPND Media Director Max Mwe has defended the government's agriculture policies and long-term economic strategy, dismissing criticism surrounding national maize production statistics as misleading and unsupported. Speaking on a political podcast, Mwe outlined the government's ongoing efforts to strengthening agriculture productivity among small-scale farmers for creating opportunities for citizens to participate in regional trade. He explained that more than 40% of maize produced by the Food Reserve Agency, FRA, is sourced from peasant farmers, highlighting the importance of distribution of small-scale producers to national food security. According to Sibuwe, the government has introduced measures aimed at enabling individual farmers and traders to export maize independently whenever the country records a surplus. Sumowe emphasized that FRA's primary responsibility is to maintain strategic food reserves for national emergencies and food security purposes, rather than monopolizing maize exports. He noted that exporters are able to access more competitive prices in regional markets, particularly in neighboring countries where maize demand remains high. The UPND media director expressed confidence that government strategy would continue to empower small-scale farmers, expand market access, and contribute to the country's border development objectives.
9: These numbers we are talking are a concoction of, for example, production of maize. Over 40% of what FRI collects comes from peasant farmers. Government undertook an initiative to even allow you as an individual to export when you have excess. Because Food Reserve Agency's job is to reserve in case there's a crisis. You will not export on the maize floor price in Zambia. The price will be higher. You know that the price in DRC is higher. That's the market that the president has established. But they will put in place a mechanism for you so that you don't circumvent statutory obligations, and they help you to grow. They also help you with skills and capacity building. So we are conducting to that effect so that people understand the gimmick behind these milestones. Under Ministry of SMEs, we are conducting skills training. Under skills training and under CDF, there's a package for general agriculture training. Our projects and these goals we are setting up are not impromptu. They are tied to policy and frameworks. That are long term.
0: Ends the business news. This news bulletin is brought to you by Trade Kings. In international news, World Cup fever is high in Brazil as the nation hopes to see their side deliver a 60th trophy. Street in Rio are filled with colors and anticipation. We monitored Al Jazeera for more details.
10: Painting the streets of Rio in the colors of the Brazilian flag. A traditional warm-up ahead of the World Cup in the only country to have won the tournament 5 times. The colorful displays have quickly become a popular photo spot for visitors, reflecting the growing World Cup buzz across Brazil.
11: These green and yellow stairways capture the mood across Brazil. Hope that the country can finally climb back to the top of world football again. Brazil hasn't won a World Cup in 24 years.
10: This year, Brazilians have taken their paintbrushes a step further to Rocinha Favela, Brazil's largest slum. As Team Brazil chases a 6th World Cup title, communities like Rocinha are holding on to that dream right alongside them. Monica Yanakiv, Al Jazeera, Rio de Janeiro.
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0: In our sports this evening, South Korea produced a spirited comeback to defeat Czech Republic in a 2-1 in the World Cup opener, securing their first winning start at the tournament in 4 editions. Despite dominating possessions and creating the better chances throughout the match, South Korea fell behind in the 59th minute when Czech captain headed home from a long throw delivered by Vladimir Kafur. The victory was not secured without late drama. I'll read that again. The victory was not secured without late drama. Goalkeeper Kim Seung-kyu made a crucial serve to deny Adam shortly

0: Live on DSTV Channel 278 and GoTV Channel 19. But as we go, here are the headlines once more.
1: And now, the pound.
0: Simuwe defends government agriculture reforms, dismisses claims over maize production figures. Livingstone TC calls for respect and acceptance of persons with albinism. In international news, Rio's painted favela street fuel Brazil's World Cup dream of 60th title. And in sports news, South Korea rally past Czech Republic to win World Cup opener. This ends our bulletin to have presented. My name is Rosaria Tembo. Please aren't listening.
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4: Council police officers who want to play the role of Zambia police officers. If council police officers are getting a payroll from this government and they want to pretend to be partisan, we shall not be shying away from calling a spade a spade. The only ones who are allowed to manage piraters are Zambia police and RATSA.
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6: Chiuni Zone holds annual education meeting, prioritizes child protection and school attendance. 71-year-old man found dead in pit latrine after suspected murder. In international news, a deep strike. Ukrainian drones hit a Russian residential building and petrochemical plant. In sports news, Moene urges young footballers to stay focused and set realistic goals.
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8: Council police officers who want to play the role of Zambia police officers. If council police officers are getting a payroll from this government and they want to pretend to be partisan, we shall not be shying away from calling a spade a spade. The only ones who are allowed to manage pirates are Zambia police and RASA.
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1: Come now, come now, come now, come now, come now, come now, come now, come now, come now, come now, come now, come now, come now, come now, come now, come now, come now, come now, come now, come 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now, come now, come now, come now, come now, come now, come now, come now, come now, come now, come now, come now, come now, come now, come now, come now, come now, come now, come now, come now, come now, come now, come now, come now, come now, come now, come now, come now, come now, come now, come now, come now, come now, come now, come now, come now, come now, come now, come now, come now, come now, come now, come now, come now, come now, come now, come now, come now, come now, come now, come now, come now, come now, come now, come now, come now, come now, come now, come now, come now, come now, come now, come now, come now, come now, come now, come now, come now, come now, come now, come now, come now, come now, come now, come now, come now, come now, come now, come now, come now, come now, come now, come now, come now, come now, come now, come now

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0: evening. I just said, let me get into Chirishi Friday at Sansamuka. So I let Ren take the floor. I said, you know what? Let the people feel good. But for now, my darling, remember you are tuned into Chair the Radio on the People's Station, and it is Vanilla, your beautiful damsel, my love. Your radio damsel, my love. So yeah, right about now, it is a full-time competition, and yeah, I'm starting to do the entries right about now. So do call, and remember the password. Please do not forget it. And yeah, we already have a caller. Hello, yes, how are you? Okay, I love Sako. I love Sako. But please do call me back, my love. Do call me back and get yourself entered. Hello, yes, with Power FM.
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0: Bueno, bueno. Alright, thank you so much for coming through.
1: Okay, thanks.
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3: How are you, Apple Tank?
0: I'm
3: Given Wenzu.
0: Alright, thank you so much,
3: Mr. Given
0: Wenzu.
3: Hello?
0: Thank you so much, we do have your details.
3: Okay, thank you.
0: Okay. Alright, just like that, my love. Hello?
1: How are you, Apple Tank?
0: Godfrey Mwenda.
1: Yes, please.
0: Is this your first time?
1: Okay.
0: Is this your first time?
1: I can hardly hear you. What are you saying?
0: Is this your first time?
1: No. No, I didn't get that.
0: Okay, check. All right, my love. Please, when you call me, please remember to reduce the volume on your radio. Because, yeah.

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1: No me digas mucho.
0: Actual añapo. Hello.
1: Hello.
0: Actual añapo.
1: Timothy Mbul.
0: Mr. Timothy Mbul, I thank you so much for coming through. Just like that, just like that.
1: How are you, Putan?
0: Atwana nyapo.
1: How are you, Putan?
0: Atwana nyapo.
1: I'm back again. Go to Mwenda.
0: Go to Mwenda. No, you only get to call me once.
1: I can't hear you.
0: You only get to call me once.
1: Atani?
0: You can only call me once. You can only register once.
1: Oh.
0: Yeah, so you can only call me once and, yeah, you get registered. Hello, I'm through the power. Okay. Hello, I'm through the power.
1: All right,
0: thank you so much.
1: Thank you.
0: Just like that, my love, and then you get yourself entered in the competition. Please do not forget your password when you call me. Do not forget your password. Hello, I'm good for FM.
1: How are you, thank you.
0: I just
1: say, Emmanuel, Mr. Speaker. Good evening to you, Madam Vanilla.
0: Good evening to you too, Mr. Emmanuel.
1: Sure, sure.
0: Okay, I lost that one. Please do call me back. Do call me back, my love. Do call me back. Yeah.

0: cosmetics and beauty shop. Please do not forget to pass through these shops to get yourself the things that you need. And yeah, we get going like that. Please do not text me on this one, my love. You only get to call me and we get you registered just like that. We have a few more minutes to go, and yeah, you get to call in and register just like that. Just like that. Just like that. And by the way, I did miss you. I did miss you. I've seen some messages that came in. Vanilla, did you miss her? I did. I always do. And it's a Friday. And so yeah, you tell me where are the drinks being opened? The queen that you did, hello, my darling. The time is 19:37, and we are about to wrap up the full time competition. And I hope, my love, you have code and you have gotten yourself entered for the competition, because at the end of the month, you might just find yourself that you are the lucky winner for this full time competition, man. You. Running up and you compare. It ain't mid-month, night. Yeah, I know. But imagine making sure that you get yourself sorted out for the month. I don't know how long the food tank lasts. I don't know how long it takes you or how far I can drive you. But just imagine that, my love. Just imagine that. But anyway. Yeah, remember it is 2 Power FM right here on the Crystal Station, and it is your radio damn self, Vanilla. And I'm gonna play you a song, then we come back to wrap it up, my love.
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0: 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Sleep can wait. In Praia, Joao's alarm has found him awake because the game went into extra time at 2 a.m. Basically, the world can wait. 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

Wait, when I remember. Oh my darling, oh my darling, oh my darling. I'm about to switch it up real quick because we have a few minutes to go. And I hope you did enjoy the mixing by DJ Reigns. I hope you did enjoy everything, my love. I hope you enjoyed. And yeah, we just did a full time competition and we will do that again tomorrow. But for now, I have a favorite that has been playing on my playlist. Like, I don't know. And this is a song by Party Ranking and Ruga. Check it! You should see that music video. It is everything. The ladies went all out. They went all out. And they were shaking it. They were shaking. But it's a Friday. We're allowed to shake it. We're allowed to shake a little bit. Loosen up. Because why not? After the week we've just had, my love, we deserve it. We deserve it. So here is Shake It Mama. I hope you will shake it. Shake it. Shake it. Come back to put your feet down.

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I hope you're shaking your body because it is a Friday and you deserve to listen up. Lekeni you bloody end day. Mobile ustansam, okay? Friday, ustansam, come my darling. So yeah, we meet again tomorrow right here on the People Station. Same time, same place, just with a different vibe because the weekend we go all out. Yeah, so this is like an introduction. On Friday we give you an introduction of what the weekend is going to look like, and we carry it on. And I hope you did enjoy how everything went, my darling, because I did. And if you haven't streamed that song yet, you better run, my love. You better run and go and stream it. But from me to you, my love, right now it is what looks like a good night, but if you see me in the wild, please say hi. Please say hi. Don't be a stranger. And yeah, don't be a stranger, my love. Just look at me and just say, oh, I see you, girl. And as I leave, another one of my favorites that has been on my playlist this week is Gyaki Sankofa. Gyaki, how do you pronounce her name? Yeah, but I say Gyaki, but yeah, Sankofa. These two songs, I need to be put on timeout because, if you know, you know. But anyway, good night, my love. Please make responsible decisions today. Make sure your phone is charged as you go out. Yeah, and don't go alone, be with a friend, carry enough transport money. And please, my love, stay safe. Make sure you make it back here tomorrow, safe and sound. From me to you, my love, remember this has been Cheza right here on the People Station with Vanilla, your radio dancer. Yeah, and it is good night from me to you. I love you. 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
3: 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Livingstone TC calls for respect and acceptance of persons with albinism. In international news, Rio's painted favela street fuel Brazil's World Cup dream of 60th title. And in sports news, South

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0: 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So can the Fufu and Suf, because the penalty is about to be taken. 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In Durban, Sears officially lost his title as Braai Master. 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Sleep can wait. In Praia, Joao's alarm has found him awake because the game went into extra time at 2 a.m. Basically, the world can wait. 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
3: 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We've seen some videos like that. And they're almost throwing the traffic out of the vehicle.
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heaven you. I was overflowing with a better clue. BBC, I sit a hairline moving. Feeling of the peace, killing daylight grieving. Old me, always knew the new me could be better. Streetlights off and I'm spitting in the glimmer.

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1: Kalembula.
0: We have cats.
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3: Simuwe defends government agriculture reforms, dismisses claims over maize production figures. Livingstone TC calls for respect and acceptance of persons with albinism. In international news, Rio's painted favela street fuel Brazil's World Cup dream of 60th title. At sports news, South Korea rally past Czech Republic to win World Cup opener.
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2: Simuwe defends government agriculture reforms, dismisses claims over maize production figures. Livingstone TC calls for respect and acceptance of persons with albinism. In international news, Rio's painted favela street fuel Brazil's World Cup dream of 60th title. And in sports news, South Korea rally past Czech Republic to win World Cup opener.
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